0: freedom.
1: The Lord has done it.
0: Weakness in prayer has made kings become beggars, and beggars are riding on horses. According to scripture, 1 Peter chapter 4, verse 7 says, the end of the world is coming soon. Therefore, be earnest and disciplined in prayer. For this reason, Freedom Time Praying Partner, FTPP, is inviting all to join this power-packed prayer program every Sunday, Monday, Tuesday, and Wednesday midnight, 12 p.m. on... This power-packed program is being led by Reverend Bernard Owusu Ansah.
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0: Don't forget that the fervent prayer of a righteous man availeth much. Therefore, be part of this program. For any information, call 0244-115-618. Freedom.
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0: 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That there will be an Namdemu the radiasi. Somebody tell me a sin. 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Sayada da da da da da da da da da da da da da da da da da da da da da da da da da da My God, Rakapato Satalapadia, Ifando Loporose Telikidia Parahaza, Ifanda Libadia Sando Caparia Telebede. Thank you, Holy Ghost. Thank you, Spirit of God. Mami Musa said, Anaji, what is saying?
1: Number one,
0: it is another midnight, and it is a midnight of prayer. My name is Pastor Bernardo Swanson. This is Freedom Time Praying Partners. And then Mami Musa said, and I would like to say, how was your day? I believe by the grace of God, your day was well. And I sent Pabona sent him, Fina Crosses, his son, you know, Yamo Bonifone, I'm a necessity and a check. Mekadibia said, I drew Tembia, who you did in Yana, one more near Bamoso, not what to me, a Kenya, who ye a one pie bomo. Mekadibia said, the greatest gift you can give to yourself is a gift of prayer. Mami can be
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0: Ujidini ube tumidi ache uhu. 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
1: Number
0: 1 FM. 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Lift up your voice and pray for forgiveness. Somebody pray for forgiveness. Somebody pray. Rapa paska pa rapa da ba. Somebody go ahead and shed a link. Somebody shed a link, shed a link, shed a link. Shed a link to help somebody, shed a link to help somebody. Somebody shed a link, shed a link, shed a link. Lift your voice and pray for forgiveness. Somebody pray for forgiveness, pray for forgiveness. 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Thank you, Jesus. Father, we ask that you will forgive us of our sins.
1: Amen.
0: Every sin that we have committed against heaven and earth.
1: My God.
0: By your power and by your blood.
1: Jesus.
0: We ask, O Lord, that you will forgive us of our sins.
1: Amen.
0: And answer into our prayer tonight. Amen. Who are you so? Fire mrat will be a chain. Fire funs will be a chain.
1: Amen.
0: Number
1: 1 FM.
0: Amen. I will you soon as Rene Demo. We want to go for the next prayer topic. We are going for the next prayer topic. Yeah, we are asking God for strength. And I will be at the Nyana no catch and say sorry. We see freedom for national
1: number one FM.
0: Was made up for sorry. What that sorry? Now you intimate run by one more. Tell somebody to wake up. We say, rise up. It is time to pray. And let us pray together and win together. Quick one, we are going for the next prayer topic. Oh, Jam, what do we ready for? We say, oh Lord, give me power, give me strength. Sometimes a yamia wadeno. And I eat it, Timmy Buaye, my Timmy Bompaya Yen Temerio, who surrounded Mamma Hording, and Pabu to me, and Pabuma Hording, and Najia, Mammy Tumia, and Najim Pai Buimu, or Bonifa Dibia, what dear Yemia, said the Nano Jobucano, or sing can be
1: number one FM.
0: And there were some questions who are saying me, wouldn't you have one year? Say, I had sell one wound to me, Naneno, was around the mama who are thing, and Pabu to me, baby, I will be lift up your voice and pray for the strength of God, pray for the power of God, pray for the anointing of God. Rabada, Rabadi, somebody pray for strength, pray for strength. 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Somebody keep praying, it is working. 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
1: Jesus Christ.
0: Thank you, Jesus. Thank you, Jesus. We are going for the next prayer topic. The book of Jeremiah chapter 30 and the verse number 17. For I will restore health unto thee, and I will heal thee of thy wounds, saith the Lord, because I call thee an outcast, saying, this is Zion, whom no man seeketh after. My God. The verse number 18. Thou sayest the Lord, behold, I will bring again the captives of Jacob. The Jacob
1: number
0: tent,
1: 1 FM.
0: And have mercy on the dwelling places. And the city shall be builded upon her. On her. And the place shall remain after the manner thereof. And out of them shall proceed thanksgiving, and the voice of them that make merry. And I will multiply them, and they shall not be few. Thank you, Lord. Another translation said, and they shall not be small.
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0: Also for God, you know,
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2: Erade asem ni.
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2: Every say.
0: Every say.
2: Wo frawo.
0: Aha.
2: Dia wapam no.
0: Aha.
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0: Aha. 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
2: Me kai du anwotwe.
0: Aha.
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0: Aha.
2: Me di Prophet Bernard
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2: No mumfa mesan aba.
0: Me di. Ozo o se. Me di Jacob entuma danum no mum no. Ye me di besan aba. I will restore. Amen. This week it is our week of divine settlement.
3: Amen.
0: I said it is your week of divine settlement.
3: Amen.
0: I said, for I will restore. English near me they say the verse number 17. No? So for Safa to Mammy 17. No? Jeremiah chapter 30, verse 17. Was say, thou sayest the Lord, behold, I will bring thee back. No, 17. Was say, for I will restore
1: number 1 FM
0: health to you and heal you of your wounds, and I will restore it. Baby, I am Reno. Baby, I am Reno. Was in your ready mess? So, yeah,
3: amen.
0: Baby, I will pray, crew to 2-1. Was in your ready mess? So, crew, so,
3: yeah,
0: amen. Many of us, you can attest to it. What prawa brabum. You move your prayer, prawa brabum. Wouldn't any jet? Seven prayer, yes, sir. Kawani Sawaka, because any genium. One won't call on you, and so I want the idea show
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0: One for one wine, why never will be any hope. 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
3: my
0: wate, baby, and crew to 2-1. 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

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Now a radia samka with Jeremiah chapter 30 and the verse number 17 was in a mess so uncruny yari. 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Every wounds in your life. Every wounds in your marriage. Every wounds in your destiny. Every wounds in your finances. Every wounds in your destiny. As the word of the Lord said, he said, and I will restore your health. Let the Lord restore your health. Let the Lord restore your health. Amen. Let the Lord restore your health. When you may answer and show a wadi be mwate. 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

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I am a man. I am a man. I am a man. I am a man. I am a man. I am a man. I am a man. I am a man. I am a man. I am a man. I am a man. I am a man. I am a man. I am a man. I am a man. I am a man. I am a man. I am a man. I am a man. I am a man. I am a man. I am a man. I am a man. I am a man. I am a man. I am a man. I am a man. I am a man. I am a man. I am a man. I am a man. I am a man. I am a man. I am a man. I am a man. I am a man. I am a man. I am a man. I am a man. I am a man. I am a man. I am a man. I am a man. I am a man. I am a man. I am a man. I am a man. I am a man. I am a man. I am a man. I am a man. I am a man. I am a man. I am a man. I am a man. I am a man. I am a man. I am a man. I am a man. I am a man. I am a man. I am a man. I am a man. I am a man. I am a man. I am a man. I am a man. I am a man. I am a man. I am a man. I am a man. I am a man. I am a man. I am a

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Oh Lord, restore my health. Oh Lord, the Arasaka, the Kapaya, Rapatalabada, Sadabada, somebody cry out.

0: My God, somebody lift up your voice. 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Somebody pray right now. 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Oh Lord, restore my health. Oh Lord, restore my marriage. Oh Lord, restore my glory. Oh Lord, Arapata, Ishaya, Ikapatosa, Yaka. Somebody pray, somebody pray, somebody pray, somebody cry out. Rapatosa, Rikapayamasata, Yaka, Rabadu, in the name of
1: Jesus Christ.
0: Thank you, Holy Ghost. Shalakapata, Riketalakapatosa. Let the Lord restore your health.
1: Amen.
0: Let the Lord restore your health.
1: Amen.
0: Let the Lord bring restoration.
1: Amen.
0: And I love it when he said, and I will restore your health. And I will restore your health. Wherever that you have been wounded, he said, and I will heal your wounded place. Baby, you cure tutu was a mess. And I will restore. I will restore.
1: Yes.
0: I will restore.
1: Amen.
0: Health to you.
1: Michael.
0: And heal you.
1: Amen.
0: Of your wounds. Baby, we prepare. We say, Abraham. Wherever that I have been wounded, everybody, baby, I'm a prayer. You move, baby, will be a prayer relationship. It was a medium meeting. Yeah, what are you? Will be a prayer. Will be make a dabempo. I think last week, Thursday, you came with ya. And I saw from America and come should be a buyer or baby. So,
1: number one,
0: I see one name. I'm gonna say how many times?
2: Seven.
0: Eight times and not seven times.
2: Seven times.
0: Minti bida. So for. See, we'll be a nyem. We'll be a wario. Nyem pana. Na so for. Obenyem ye dika na say. Obenyem ye tosu miru na say. Obenyem ye tosu miru na say. Obenyem ye tosu miru na say. Bibi wo we ask you. Se wu jaw wwa boni for dobe to form. Itina me see ye basi ya nuwe miye weni. What bread ye su sister nuwe miye weni ya sore. What bread ye daddy. 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Who jaw wa ye sell? Who jaw wa ye bubu? What are you?
1: One
0: was a man of God. Was you ofri ofri krobi achi mi refi krono? Aye.
2: I have a mem.
0: Yes, bona a yefense sumiani achi. I have a mem gosho. And we free ba akra. Was a Pastor Bernard. Matiwunka. And yachrami. God being so good. Last week in the Yameden Sakano. Mammy for we crasso. Among Kais and Yamiad Mayawadawi. Ya ye fasting. Yawa, that this coming Thursday, me say it is a divine settlement. Empire be born, Yawa, no, divine, oh Lord, divinely settle my life. Yawa, that we baby, Yawa, that baby, me say obi free sunya yechi.
1: Yes, ye free honum,
0: gosso, I have for a mem, and we free bar solid Thursday. Wasi Pastor Ben Amaware, Nesu Shadia, so far, Rohusem. One, I say, two, I say, three, I say, four, I say, five, I say, six, I say, seven a day. Now, my mini cousin, what was it? Daddy, me tena se dear me who say, I dear with the Yanka, was on him the tossu eight. And also for me, tibi da on him the tossu eight to knock a hospital. Yes, I would ya crano,
1: only
0: be in him. What a bida. And then you may be so you are whatever you brave you or China, a yabinada, adichi who kwada Thursday balana pass race course park ne so brania mumum pa wo beti nyame ho den ka ye bom pa e do so for you. The woman has been wounded how many times? 7 times. Ye pranom prenso empre do do san ye prawo empre do do san na be ya ye wo empre do do san yam wo boka empre do do san ye de yade ye wo empre do do san ye de confusion to awade nim obi kwane ni krutes 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it baby I will pray prano you are the messiah yade and heal you of your wounds baby I will pray prano you are the messiah yade Jeremiah 30 verse 17 on pabo ni so oh lord heal my wounded places and ready baby I may pray pra sami prano yade ejuma ma me pra ready sami yade awade ma me pra ready sami yade according to some ma pra ready sami yade awu some ma pra Rade Samiadi, Sika Semo Mepra, Rade Samiadi, somebody can say, my father,
1: my father,
0: my father,
1: my father,
0: declare louder, my father,
1: my father,
0: my father, arise and heal me of my wounded places. Declare,
1: my father,
0: arise and heal me. Of my wounded places,
1: my father,
0: arise and heal me.
1: Of
0: my wounded places,
1: my father,
0: arise and heal me.
1: Of
0: my wounded places, Arise, O God, and heal me of my wounded places, and deliver me of my wounded places, and restore me of my wounded places. My Father, arise and heal me of my wounded places. We are the people.

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0: Lift your voice and pray. 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I lift up a dosa. 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By the fire of the Holy Ghost, let the Lord arise.
1: Amen.
0: And heal you of your wounded places.
1: Amen.
0: Amen.
1: Amen.
0: Amen.
1: Amen.
0: Amen. Let the anointing of the Lord arise in your life.
1: Amen.
0: And heal you of your wounded places.
1: Amen.
0: My God, thank you, Jesus.

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1: You call the next prayer topic. But quick one, let me please plead with every one of you that by the grace of God, you are already live on Facebook. If you have not shared the link, you have not done well. Please go ahead and share the link. Let us be a blessing to people. Come on now. And the just on another day, Mama Yemwa will be what? Help a somebody to pray. Help a soul to pray. Help a soul to pray. Will be him pay bo. But of one on one to me mom pay. Somebody needs prayer. And I beg you in the name of God. Help a soul to be saved tonight. Help a soul to be delivered tonight.
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1: Send the link. If you please want to join us on Facebook, the name is Original FTPP. Original FTPP. Or Pastor Bernard Usu Ansah. You can type Bernard. Just type Bernard Usu Ansah on Facebook. Bernard Usu Ansah. Or Original FTPP. Original FTPP. Please, if you are already on, share the link for me. We need to be a blessing to people all around the world. God bless you for allowing yourself to be used by God. God bless you. We are also live on YouTube. The name on YouTube is the
0: number
1: Lord
0: one FM.
1: Just type "the Lord has done it" on YouTube. We are live. Help somebody to pray. Thank you, Holy Ghost. Rakapata la basatala. Wherever that you have been wounded, let the Lord restore you.
2: Amen.
1: Wherever that you have been wounded, let the Lord restore you.
2: Amen.
1: Let the Lord restore you. Amen. Onyamin saw ya di ewate.
2: Amen.
1: Mesi onyamin on saw ya di ewate.
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1: Bebi biara wa top form wa brabuni mu.
2: Yes.
1: Onyamin tu min sam ma usunyina ho.
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2: Amen.
1: Thank you, Holy Ghost. We are going for the next prayer topic. 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Sometimes with me, quite enough, you beam. 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Now, me need to come on work, can't say me, Jim Sofo, our company beam. Ah, Sofo, Yafa, Yafa will be a name, madam. Now, Sofo, mean Tibida.
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1: 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obe mama bregu obe mama ye mobo whoever that has taken contract to destroy my life, whoever that has taken contract to bring me down, whoever that has taken contract to destroy my marriage, to destroy my business.
0: Number one FA.
1: The one Jimmy contract said, Obama me crying Corinseni and pass who cry Corinseni. My name Mumpai. This is why God connected you to freedom. And you went to the Yamedu Bek John Pai Boy, said when you be Brabon Pai. I feel Pujasan Yako declare, Miss Mamma Room, if you ya whatever you are ye fasting. This coming Thursday. So for Naya, whatever the Chama DB. Yamichra ma diebi ube timi kwa nanka wuba sorry ya wada sofo aya fa powder bla mekebi mfa powder
2: hallelujah
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2: One
1: FM. Ye beto pa da gunu so. It is a divine settlement. It is Yamia Duma Yawada, we are fasting. Messi Meduba Bompire, Yawada, we Meduba Bompire. Now you are memoir for Padanakosro, Yabel Bompe, we are Mamadia Peton, Medim Kunim, Efin Kugum, Medim Kunim Efriadim. Catcher will be our da, Catcher will be Obi One Man, we're doomed TV, Nukra Pakoda, Aquadro, Obi Dumrodo Nakakoda, or Solia Catano, was Yawada Yena Yakola Pass. Rose Cross Park and so Pastor Bernard say, Yanya fasting Yawada we near Fa Padamra. Ye betugu ya so ne nkunim die beba afa ti amuka declare say every demonic contractor,
2: every demonic contractor
1: who has taken contract on my life,
2: who has taken contract on my life
1: to destroy my life,
2: to destroy my life,
1: to bring me down,
2: to bring me down,
1: what are you waiting for,
2: what are you waiting for,
1: you are

0: weakness in prayer has made kings become beggars, and beggars are riding on horses. According to scripture, 1 Peter chapter 4, verse 7 says, the end of the world is coming soon. Therefore, be earnest and disciplined in prayer. For this reason, Freedom Time Praying Partner, FTPP, is inviting all to join this power-packed prayer program every Sunday, Monday, Tuesday, and Wednesday midnight, 12 p.m. on... 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
1: Everything in you that attracts evil people, Jesus. By the blood of Jesus Christ of Nazareth, we kill it by fire.
2: Amen.
0: Don't forget that the fervent prayer of a righteous man availeth much. Therefore, be part of this

0: program. 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
1: The Lord has done it.
0: FTPP.
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0: 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A Yawuna Waji Fini Kwasi. Only Panu Wai. How will you come? 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

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And Nasinka with you. And come for and tum tum and shiba. 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

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One FM 105.3. 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

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A human Guru Wana. 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I come to the visa, what that fly I am for Mano. 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
1: 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Nemu mepacho pa uyu ya share program no. Ewo Facebook page no so ever mine anase WhatsApp status no so na WhatsApp group sinim sene bia unu bia na adam be no bisani bi nso ensa ebetumi akan no abae ni sa eda mine anope no onyame ebeshira papa pa
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1: What do you have? 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

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And a Jumanaya Bassa. 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And our Riano and Toka and Power Lenimuda. Sorry, your Mompire. Sorry. Hallelujah. Yahoo to Wapa and Wapazahu and Yahoo. What can I want to say? Your Yamiaka found it here. Oh, my name, Muda, what's it? Me Paucho Bombayo. 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
1: Asedankwa.
0: One more time.
1: Asedankwa ni yadi menyame. Asedankwa yadi machwedi yampon. And now pay Yabahi. Yami Asedan Kwa, the oil yen doso. But for the every day yen doso.
0: Is God calling me? So you want a sign?
1: Ah, Rade. And there, some will be a mecatrain Yami Asedo. Ah, ta. I have nothing to say.
2: Yeah.
1: Asedan Kwa, but of
2: yeah.
1: Wama departure. Papa Dama departure.
2: Yeah.
1: This is not the handiwork of any man.
2: No.
1: Nyamia, why any selection?
2: Aye. Why yes, selection?
1: Anna, Babu said, only come on the manqua. Aye, Ata, only come on the manqua. Near pen wire.
2: Papa, we.
1: Papa, we. Near pen wire.
2: You can teach your words to me.
1: You're to Swaba.
2: Aye.
1: Obi a mono. On one, or bonny, we are say, and or born home. Asa? Only classmate, only school teacher. That's great.
2: Oh my God.
1: Yami,
2: I can see it.
1: I tell you. It's a sorry, I won't come one who didn't say it. They're done, I say.
2: Me, mammy, I'll be one of what is she? Nisam running a yan, I am a devil.
1: What is it?
2: Or say one God.
1: Yami, a bacco pet. What about who come
2: on? What from crying crab? What from crying cry?
1: What body the end of you?
2: Me doing yummy, yeah. I don't pay me trouble in a tissue room go for you now. And yes, I'm a for you now. It's a mina.
1: Ata, Papa, dear Bako was yet here, sir.
2: Yeah.
1: Upon some agenda.
2: Serious.
1: We are dealing with satanic agenda. Agenda. Some catch was, sir. The cast will be our agenda or and she say. Among some war, a botre pa. So a person say, what botre? I'm praying home.
2: Debbie,
1: I didn't say no person say,
2: I don't know how.
1: Ah, when you're botrama,
2: oh, dujuma.
1: Ah, dujuma. Agenda. Now, Mautia says, the number one agenda. A coin of us would carry out the agenda. No, I said, so we know agenda, yet, at the abaco. Ni kwa ya ufa so execute the agenda. Uh-huh. Oma agenda na bemu no. Atanusu ya diya bako.
2: Wow. Wow.
1: Nyamini pa, na weno, waya mame nafe, wolo ni kakira. 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Eno, wako ufa so execute your agenda no. Oma agenda na bemu.
2: Ha. 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
1: Ena, kwa ufa so oma agenda na bemu no. Ena, ena, eh, huno.
2: Ano wade?
1: Eno, ya uya diya wae be yu. Ata uya diya be yu.
2: Ebe you cool.
1: Aye. Utu musa di we ya agenda so se ebe you. Utu mi hu. Aye se nyanya kwa. 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Abon samu na se da si sa adi ano. 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Utu mi ya we sa adi we ya si se. E ba oso. And so adi ne ya si se ba oso no. We hu. And so ya di ebe you. Because there's power behind it.
2: Asem
1: na. Aye. Ube hu.
2: Asem na.
1: And utu musa. Utu musa. Who out to be trusting with said, no, I quit dinner bed, Jumemui, a agenda, Obejo, with Jumefruism. Utu say upon some agenda. Gay ya wabatanukuni. Utu say upon some agenda. Yes, a man be great to be ever a sorry because of Sofu. A sister and the Missouri de Mikuna quajum a drosso. Want to buy a man who said, get no, a agenda be. Yes, be a opebemano,
2: there be,
1: but of your opeso, a young was sent, I want you know, aha, Nukufinism. Oh, and so at the end of the day, the again pass away you be obey. Ever seen so?
2: Hey,
1: I said because when you pano and your quack, the point some will coin of us who execute a gentleman, not gender, no war, a brabum, a bim. Now, I tell the other co was in the party, I say. You won't know who we are seeing. And then, Quan, we are see a war.
2: Yet, it is.
1: Aye, we are suing.
2: We are suing. Your name, why, you're quiet.
1: And then, Quan, a hole.
2: Hey,
1: you
2: are a man, okay.
1: Aye, you are one of we are see. And you will be a full fry, your friend, the world of the spirit.
2: Sir,
1: yes, I will move. We are see.
2: Hey,
1: aye, what's that? Also, what you are see.
2: Who move? We are see. Wow.
1: Now, who move? We are seeing your power for sinning when I'm where we are seeing. I tell you now, I'm here. abrebiano while so try so bit me, I hear a bomb pie. Because only once a woman we are so. Nasan we are sending him when we are so. Why one on one was so mount pabum yadding.
2: As well, can you know what?
1: And said to the man, go for me, but I want to near Masano. On yon tia seeing to me say, ya woman who we are
2: say. Hey,
1: on tia say,
2: wow, wow,
1: aye,
2: wow.
1: And I want tia say, ya woman who we are so. Oh, also for you. One tia say, Epa, one tia say, woman who we are so. The Biabadi Kuku. And to Mose, Ata, they are fighting the part of physical piano. A young woman we are sent on a power one. I want to wow, a man, Yajuma.
2: Wow,
1: what's a fool? I was like, well, he'll be number catch or no, I said, well, he'll be trassy. Na physically, what to war? Bian Cano. And on one, sorry, say, a Kubi Eferno, Remote Gellard. A become Remote Gellard. Osofo edaho obi anka wo hene no ano hene atase se wo remote gallery ye ekura ye ne nananom dia nti obekwa kokon na wajikuru
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2: obi ono a otini be bi na obi anka no
1: obi anka
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2: no
1: wu
2: na wewu
1: a wono nim se a o wono fi se wono na take decision
2: ei
1: ai sofo Send them because what when some agenda or when somebody to me, I'm a war. What can I say? Oh, my idiot, my yano, my whiskey, Nipa could eat in a home. Now, what can you say? I won a war could eat a man,
2: sir.
1: But now you want some agenda, sir. Now, qua, man, I know Daba Kuya
2: will be your
1: agenda. And tell you what decision, baby, the one my young taking a physical. And you soon, Sumuna, a sea, and yes, they pursue your connas in me how.
2: Hey,
1: ah, what's up? And I'm so great to me never support in America. Now you're some agenda.
2: Sir,
1: ah, what's up? Now this is a 45.
2: Uh-huh.
1: I was like, concentrated to know what I know.
2: Uh-huh.
1: And well, now I say, Monsama said that you are running.
2: Mm.
1: I could do running moon. It was somebody percent of America, 45
2: for me. But some too quiet.
1: Not when you're for sa. And you're when you're for sa. No, so come out, I'm Americano. Maybe a baby or quack when you're doing your crap. Eh, things say, I was a demo so. I said, them, umpy. Ayokura.
2: Yo die hu.
1: Nto wetu ma sawa ye dwuma be se 10 years enye skale bi batena eba ne ya ware abo no. Aya agenda.
2: Jesus Christ.
1: Na ebo sam to me bi na yesa.
2: To me bi na yesa.
1: Obo pushu. Obo pushu. Anta uza be ka cho se ye wo ma bebre ho no ma. Ade amo ma nware na ye bo sam agenda.
2: He.
1: Ana se da nya ade ne na ho.
2: Ne ni nda ho.
1: Enye two spiritual say yo. Ba ye susu bi na yesa da ye sa. Because omje wo nya be 50 years
2: so fo.
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1: 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Me bacho ko jame. 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
2: Afa.
1: Yes, ya na ma sase da da. 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Ma soldier for ya ma soldier for. Wo bi ya wo bi ya me obi. Nti say me ko san wo ko na me ye musa urade.
2: Wow.
1: Jehoshaphat na e bu sa ruda.
2: Wow.
1: Ade we ya ye me ya me fa ko hu hu. Ni ko bu se urade say eye nyame na pese wo nya de ya be.
2: Ya kwaku a.
1: On another phone, they catch no.
2: Nadon phone, Jehoshaphat.
1: Also, on the China, you say no.
2: I say who can dear.
1: You are one woman we are so ho. And Tadia na hope us away, you know. A bayer, you must say, Yaman.
2: Nansana,
1: I want a corner. We never catch Jehoshaphat sexuality. Jai. Unim, you would deep for back one bit Macassa, but one woman may cook like a cow, but catch some mammy cock. Or Becca say, Yamasa, mammy cock, bois. Or Becca. And was it, Debbie? I sent you a default back up on the high.
2: And
1: Tabay, I'm your friend, different. And Tay, I was one on the Siam, and I saw about Woody for the channel catch was a chalet. When he pursued a cock will be too quiet, can't say one so on cock. Oh, Brabo, be ah. And Tay, dear for me over 430. Will be ah by also in an uncle.
2: I said, Bacuna,
1: I will be ah,
2: call out call
1: and the car back up. Tabacuna, my young say, I want some agenda.
2: Wow,
1: I hope you see Papa Manacum.
2: Wow.
1: And the Papandi and Adjus or Quantas, so no say, and your boy Samuel pushes a corner coconut.
2: No,
1: I
2: this is
1: I know. When somebody me has set down what you call and walk by your wedding cacraca after wedding, let you know,
2: agenda, no,
1: powerful, powerful. But you won't move, yes, you all. I want to fight about Brabo and to where will be a winning power of war. I did not do when you busso, I did with your men and me, my person of one and my person one and all. Nasa, what you know, Berman, I want banana, put some agenda. Ah, Berman, a bebo, what brab woman be you,
2: Ata, be you. The coon, you took the bobble, I
1: was saying. Also, did someone move your soul to you be up with several days.
2: That's all, I said, no.
1: Ata wa jase
2: call
1: so bu se
2: call
1: on the phone bi amame come amni call and tata family room because I'm person me yard bi tata bi
3: call 22
1: ah call what is it call ah call
3: I say now 3 years passed
1: ah and feel me secular bed twem wie chiro call
3: without war
1: ah na to come here ni baby awo
3: between Syria and Israel
1: and Syria for ne you for Israel for money to come here
3: call I say then it came to pass
1: in the third year
3: that Jehoshaphat The king of Judah
1: went down
3: to visit the king
1: of Israel.
3: Verse 3. And the king of Israel
1: said to his servant,
3: Do you know that Ramoth in Gilead
1: is ours,
3: but we hesitate to take it out.
1: Where?
3: Of the hand of the king of Syria.
1: Just a kumbieni baby ya. Wubieni yasam. Wubiati yasum jim. Although for sister no, to anke kumu neno. Wubia hano. On no de can want to chin chin chin. I thought was that the end of your best or yard, you know, when we said one summer. Also, for 2 months, and it's one of women men in every.
2: Come on,
1: I want you to walk what tattoo now will be a one yen in the yard, but I want tattoo. I was a general. Ye pushing them and I come over the kuno. On the abos and for the domo, you say, and send up on somebody in the BB and agenda, the other agenda. But oh, yeah, one person be ya. We will say upon some, or so young one is a baby.
2: Aye,
1: and do you know why? But you be a car.
2: Aye,
1: and my seven tackles are when you be beyond the kuno, like so, and you have been fine.
2: Aye, aye,
1: I told my yard, yes, baby.
2: Oh, yeah, be a car. Yes, baby. Wow,
1: you only attach and then we say. Ya ko boso ti se adota beti ma papa
2: wo ba papa
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2: and
1: so be come na for some agenda o
2: so
1: de monko
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2: o ware agenda no no ko sa
1: wo so da
2: hey,
1: I could be a mai. Ah, one guess I saw so cocoon. Unim say remote gala de yadia. Yadia, and to young Johnny Cocoon.
2: I know
1: Joseph has a
2: debby.
1: Don't move your soul.
2: Bibi, oh,
1: Osafo.
2: Bibi, oh,
1: so food to me, and we say ready. And I'm glad they can see young Cordia.
3: Verse 4, my
1: young we say ready, come, mammy. Come,
3: verse 4.
1: When you have a person to Joseph,
3: I said to Joseph,
1: I was a fool.
3: Will you go with me?
1: I know Obusa Joseph. I don't remember
3: to fight.
1: So I'm kept. Ono. I kwa na oko unu bonsa mbeso kuno no. Ono de ono Obusa nyami bibia o. Obusa na dafo sa wale mbeko. Ami akoko.
2: Kwai.
3: Joseph said to the king of Israel.
1: I know Joseph was catching the Israel. He say.
3: I am as you
1: me,
3: are.
1: Me te sawa.
3: My people are your people.
1: Me people. Me ko forty
3: sa ko. My horses are your horses.
1: Me horses te sa horses.
3: Verse 5.
1: Ko.
3: Also Joseph said to the king of Israel.
1: I'm what catching the king of Israel say.
3: Please.
1: Aha.
3: Enquire. For the word.
1: Me
3: of the Lord.
1: Mi amu sewrade ami ankosa akeke ade na wo pese okoye no wo bi sewrade won so me ko bi sewrade ayire Na sumo boy bi so as sumo boy bi pepe ni sumo boy bi say Nigeria ho baby o say fa so tutu kwankra 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
3: baby, I won't number or so. Baby, I won't number Uberto, Uberto,
4: Macassar. I told you better
3: from the Macassar.
4: Wow,
3: Uberto,
4: Uberto.
3: Christian is so a Jumacan will be a empire could have more pumble. Was a so be one
4: an hour
3: or so for, and once one in the Cassafun, so and I do your free night call. And pay your crowd or
4: more,
3: from Berman a pitcher clown cook, and give me a to me be a best one yet,
4: or
3: ma, brass or what if
4: ma,
3: Miss Osafo, sister be, and the bear maybe. Miss Adia, we see, Kumase, a shock came. Or my ye, your friend is saying, a wedding, or my ye, wedding invitation, when it
4: aha,
3: get it aha. And so, and that is too yana, when they want to
4: know.
3: Not when it is, or no one, they my girl, or that's no, no, baffle from no one. Rice made, you know. I'll get no confano.
4: Well, oh no, I bet it.
3: I'm a messes.
4: Aye,
3: could that down for
4: any eye?
3: Only boy Nakasa. I'm a boy in the free Abuchaba.
4: I
3: have
4: a pepper.
3: When you buy a corner, you send airport in the coffee.
4: Aye,
3: one in the war, more planets on my worry.
4: Aye,
3: when about one third day, one in ten, a second day, one in ten, third day, and a boy is over Sanima and my day.
4: Abba,
3: one of you,
4: and one
3: of them. What day, and no Sanima, my mother, when the coach make us see what we did by 2-3 days. I had a 1 year.
4: Aye.
3: I just get no one more from America.
4: Aye.
3: I your people be forget. Now you're
4: there. Echo. What can I say?
3: No one in my neck has been here 2 years.
4: Aye. Ha ha. Bibi oho.
3: Kujo.
4: Bibi oho.
3: 2 years old.
4: Bibi oho.
3: I'm an abagana.
4: Bibi oho.
3: Abagana. So I'm telling you, fear. And the third day.
4: Aye.
3: Second day.
4: Aye.
3: Third day.
4: Aye.
3: I'm just saying, I'm just saying, what you serious? What you're serious? When you're not on the swash aroma, obviously you're quiet. When you're not enough for a woman, what's up? And go for Yenyama was soon so
4: much.
3: Don't have to make us say, one, yes, yes, soon to move yes, oh, Natuma, one Yabra Bompire.
4: I
3: know by your Yamasa.
4: I
3: miss Uber be a shop and go to Uberqua, what yet?
4: Uberba
3: Uberyam
4: Obermawau.
3: Oh, no,
4: Obermawau.
3: Someone,
4: the way you know,
3: the first agenda, no, what was some first agenda, no, what the front orders so.
4: I
3: na the second agenda, me baho crowd of Ubegar.
4: Eh,
3: Osofo.
4: Eh,
3: the second agenda,
4: eh,
3: we call it blood sacrifice. Osofo, unya muhe, blood sacrifice. Hey, Osofo,
4: any assembly?
3: I'm not for yes sacrifices.
4: Atajai, as long as I know you
3: for yes sacrifices, Angasa. Ah, blood sacrifice. Ah, now when I was in the ba sacrifice a white yano, Muja will tunnel.
4: Hey,
3: and what will come on and catch it all? Osofo,
4: me catch it all.
3: Baby said, in fact, will be a barbering shop. Na barbering shop will be about yes, 4 branches. Now, Musuma saw when you scan and I done for the core baby. Now, never I made one more trail on the last one. Koyo, how do you do them? Na. 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
3: 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And so, your man, you yard, the corner, and I'm on Puano. They are never found the tissue tea, yeah, come up 1 year, 20 yeah. I feel scanned by more, you want to bum more. I caught a car, I sent a car, and check, and I never have a team, we. 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
1: 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Now we catch the confounder now. All time say, I point in the yakon attending them the number. Make sure that the Okuma Boya and Matta Yibi Bia will be a
5: seminary.
1: At every day, Bia Yachimojabu, I all time so no bravo say, or at the one did a wow, what tested yet now you be a day. There is an altar speaking against you. I put on the sacrifice, Biaguso. Blood sacrifice.
5: Blood sacrifice.
1: Will you be a day? Otta, also from Kai. Numbers 23, 1 and 2.
5: Yes.
6: Numbers 23, verse 1 and 2.
1: How are they?
6: Well, I say, Balaam said to King Balak.
1: And Balaam said to King
6: Balak.
1: Balak.
6: Build me 7 altars.
1: Build me 7 altars.
6: Here.
1: Here.
6: And prepare 7 young bulls.
1: Prepare 7 young bulls.
6: And 7 rams.
1: And 7 rams.
6: For a sacrifice.
1: For a sacrifice. 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
5: Hey, massa, massa.
1: Hey, that is 1623. Osa for kama me. Me say blood sacrifice. Osa for me Joshua. And ya makuti ni
5: call.
1: 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I'm never be ya sorry sa. Me ya sorry. Hana. 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
5: Every year me.
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5: Me
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5: I can battery
1: what's up we obi atimi asori anajo and the moja frad ya say yenipo say ya buo say ya pontio and ya petia so down the chief from end to end afa obi ama busa ma me say what him say da wo koto say ya di moja bi a good shop and mo shop na here
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6: Ye ye si si.
1: Oh no ata.
5: Moja bi kasa.
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5: enu anu no
1: nwa de 20 times because all tbi cassette ya wo
5: Jesus Christ
1: ko ja bi ku so at also for come
6: I say the Philistine leaders held a great festival.
1: They held a great festival,
6: offering sacrifices,
1: and then they offered sacrifices
6: and praising their God.
1: And they were praising their God,
6: Dagon. They said, our God, has given us,
1: victory,
6: over our enemy,
1: Samson. And the one the Philistines were sacrificing to their gods called Dagon. So, by your this Samson, Samson was busy. I want only my chimpana eda. Will be the one I'm sitting tramming and punching and pay. What your class be being to me? What that's now 2 years. Me come on, I will be a few.
5: It's so much.
1: Ah,
5: it's so much.
1: I'm sick. It's a Samson. I'm on pyre. Samson, baby, you're on pyre. Me, you pet. Time I come at dinner. I know bomb pyre saying I'm a manager. And it will be Samson. I'm on pyre. You'll be on no pen pyre. Well, suffering where powerful and pretty about on pen pyre.
5: On pen pyre. On pen pyre.
1: I'm a bit to and pa what you wouldn't want pambo and yamaba timo sisa me kasima cha madam me se wobe betimi de mo jem shuo bia be pete ba bia woton wade
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0: 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Can what seem enough for paper tour?
1: Obua.
0: You are drawing in you
1: now.
0: Me patro you the anatomy of the angle. And bra be see the circumstances of the planet. Only do me jato. I want me ba we for kura want to say bro ni direchi. 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
1: direchi. 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
0: ase. For near man go for. Also for.
1: Hey.
0: You are so no person what free moja say we contain.
1: That's true. Asem na no waka no.
0: Tafri moja.
1: Tafri moja.
0: Ye na no ka asem ni ah obeye.
1: Bua, moja wa tafri. Moja wa tafri na wa ba.
0: Hey, ma me no want yes, yes, sir. I didn't know don't boy this, sir. Mucha be cassa,
1: mucha be cassa.
0: No, no. And your man never kill. Taste are no can taste. And then I didn't back on my son's life for your miserable, no, no. Because on the Delala, one in no suffer. Because only the car, I don't know who's a son, sir. The weakness, your man, only the car called Dagon,
1: Cobosom,
0: I had Dagon and the catcher almost say, I want a prema. Munyan say.
1: Also,
0: for you'll be on one or no, I'm quite busa war home. Well, now you're powerful, or my busa was Sambia or Robert Cobosomos. Our Cobusa, acquire your family be enquiries. Acquire spiritual consultation of our home. When I've got you all.
1: Hey,
0: our Cobusa, Namibo, Madame, woman, I didn't know about not to be a chief executive for a company room, no Cobusa, or quite a bosom home. Nana, but so she should mummy. Then I mean, Mrs. Tabay. I say, Fia, Mrs. Binkwan, I say, when you are a pa, Nana Shimami, I had young school. What's this about it? Oh, on Solomabi, Yamina de Mano. Okay, Nana, dear, no, but to me, I yaman, Shuman, to me, too. Was only, Unia, Nentrefour, when the banana yen yamaka can yamabuma, met me, I say, no, Amana. Now, ah, we are swan, and now with me, or send my end and train the craft five.
1: Hey! 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
0: ah o so fun pa
1: enti na ba for na was
0: because
1: hey
0: I dagon no hono no mo ko yo wo mo di o ma ma for cigar o wo mo di jam ti something you so powerful enti o mo so ko busu na busa busu say akwa dia na ma no you so powerful na dia ni e be ya e betimi anya no na dagon ti so nim wo di mo sacrifice mo dano mo sacrifice
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1: Hey,
0: I was for the cat. I was for the cat. 2024, no new coon in the mother.
1: Aye,
0: 1 year new pepper or buff of fragile.
1: Hey,
0: will be a quiet busa. I'm a catch and say, one more dinner in a cruso, and what catch on my say, what are you? When you're bearman if you didn't know. I don't know. You can't build an altar without sacrifice.
1: That's all.
0: And then here, after building the altar, no, you need the sacrifice on the altar.
1: Yes.
0: Also for
1: yes, I.
0: And here, my altar, they are powerful.
1: I
0: sacrifice. Also for now, the woman here, after the altar, you need the sacrifice.
1: Uh-huh.
0: Also for after the sacrifice,
1: uh-huh,
0: you need what you call evil pronouncement or evil verdict.
1: Where we can?
0: Never mind, I'm sorry.
1: Where we can?
0: Matu asoda fufro.
1: Where we can? Yenyan wie yo.
0: Ah, osofo.
1: The program yenyan wie yo. Debi da enya wadwe se wo bebi okra sisi a.
0: Ade.
1: Inya botre kra.
0: Ata wo tete me ba me fesi.
1: I was say ye komu ka ka ho asa.
0: Aye ne ma me yesa wo yi, edu wo che oboa. Okay. Osofo all tan anka se na si wo ne ye powerful e hawo. 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
1: Aye.
0: 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And you are Bosomano. Okay, Nana, say, okay, Nana, again, Adia Bosanana.

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0: Yes, you also. When they get Vietnam, when they get it again, you should buy into one another. And would Jagan have a wonderful fry? Danny Bacum.
1: Kaya, ya, ya, ya, ya.
0: Well, poor Bessel.
1: Guys. Kai. Kai. Mama,
0: I don't want
1: to
0: be a poor. Miss, I tell you, didn't you know what do the cost you go?
1: I
0: can't lie at all. Say,
1: Kai.
0: What your 50 gun a club between the crime?
1: Aye.
0: What when you come out? Aye. Aye. What's up? Hey, don't
1: go.
0: What's up? So we see Germany, we will be a war dam. We shall go to Ghana. We are war dam. We are Bruce. We are men. We are men. We are men. We are men. We are men. We are men. We are
1: men. We are men. We are
0: men. We are men. We are men. We are men. We are men. We are men. We are men. We are men. We are men. We are men. We are men. We are men. We are men. We are men. We are men. We are men. We are men. We are men. We are men. We are men. We are men. We
1: are men.
0: We are men. We are
1: men.
0: We are men. We are men. We are men. We are men. We are men. We are men. We are men. We are men. We are men. We are men. We are men. We are men. We are men. We are men. We
1: are
0: men.
1: We are
0: men. We are men. We are men. We are men. We tradition goes on. What you say? A tradition. 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
0: 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Aye 0541119926 0541119926 0541119926 0541119926 Niedikani ye 0 0559 181212 0559 181212 Ni ato sumi anu ye 0541199 26 0541199 26 I've come before you, forgive me of my sins. Be one of the honor, be one of the
2: honor. I will be a body checker,
0: Jesus, what about the Samson of your family?
1: Jesus,
0: if you could do for one day for a woman, Bible, who was said, Papa?

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And would you be a cassette, my brother, all tabby, so come on here, come on here. And would you be a cassette, my brother, all tabby, make us a would you be a cassette, my brother, and would you be a cassette, my brother, cassette, my brother, cassette, my brother, cassette, my brother, cassette, my brother, cassette, my brother, cassette, my brother, cassette, my brother, cassette, my brother, cassette, my brother, cassette, my brother, cassette, my brother, cassette, my brother, cassette, my brother, cassette, my brother, cassette, my brother, cassette, my brother, cassette, my brother, cassette, my brother, cassette, my brother, cassette, my brother, cassette, my brother, cassette, my brother, cassette, my brother, cassette, my brother, cassette, my brother, cassette, my brother, cassette, my brother, cassette, my brother, cassette, my brother, cassette, my brother, cassette, my brother, cassette, my brother, cassette, my brother, cassette, my brother, cassette, my brother, cassette, my brother, cassette, my brother, cassette, my brother, cassette, my brother, cassette, my brother, cassette, my brother, cassette, my brother, cassette, my brother, cassette, my brother, cassette, my brother, cassette, my brother, cassette, my brother, cassette, my

fire, fire, fire, fire, fire, fire, fire, fire, fire, fire, fire, fire, fire, fire, fire, fire, fire, fire, fire, fire, fire, fire, fire, fire, fire, fire, fire, fire, fire, fire, fire, fire, fire, 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fire, fire, fire, fire, fire, fire, fire, fire, fire, fire, fire, fire, fire, fire, fire, fire, fire, fire, fire, fire, fire, fire, fire, fire, fire, fire, fire, fire, fire, fire, fire, fire, fire, fire, fire, fire, fire, fire, fire, fire, fire, fire, fire, fire, fire, fire, fire, fire, fire, fire, fire, fire, fire, fire, fire, fire, fire, fire, fire, fire,

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2: My God.
0: Klaman keke.
2: Because I'm not sure.
0: And we be there. Pray down, sir. 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
0: Only baby, I walk out of
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0: Walk out, can I?
1: Walk out, can I?

fire, fire, fire, fire, fire, fire, fire, fire, fire, fire, fire, fire, fire, fire, fire, fire, fire, fire, fire, fire, fire, fire, fire, fire, fire, fire, fire, fire, fire, fire, fire, fire, fire, fire, fire, fire, fire, fire, fire, fire, fire, fire, fire, fire, fire, fire, fire, fire, fire, fire, fire, fire, fire, fire, fire, fire, fire, fire, fire, fire, fire, fire, fire, fire, fire, fire, fire, fire, fire, fire, fire, fire, fire, fire, fire, fire, fire, fire, fire, fire, fire, fire, fire, fire, fire, fire, fire, fire, fire, fire, fire, fire, fire, fire, fire, fire, fire, fire, fire, fire, fire, fire, fire, fire, fire, fire, fire, fire, fire, fire, fire, fire, fire, fire, fire, fire, fire, fire, fire, fire, fire, fire, fire, fire, fire, fire,

Fire, fire, fire, fire, fire, fire, fire, fire, fire, fire, fire, fire, fire, fire, fire, fire, fire, fire, fire, fire, fire, fire, fire, fire, fire, fire, fire, fire, fire, fire, fire, fire, fire, fire, fire, fire, fire, fire, fire, fire, fire, fire, fire, fire, fire, fire, fire, fire, fire, fire, fire, fire, fire, fire, fire, fire, fire, fire, fire, fire, fire, fire, fire, fire, fire, fire, fire, fire, fire, fire, fire, fire, fire, fire, fire, fire, fire, fire, fire, fire, fire, fire, fire, fire, fire, fire, fire, fire, fire, fire, fire, fire, fire, fire, fire, fire, fire, fire, fire, fire, fire, fire, fire, fire, fire, fire, fire, fire, fire, fire, fire, fire, fire, fire, fire, fire, fire, fire, fire, fire, fire, fire, fire, fire, fire, fire

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1: Menasa. 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
1: Yes.
0: Sacrifice.
1: Yes. Powerful sacrifice. Powerful sin.
0: May you be sacrificed.
1: My God. My God.
0: Ata, may you be sacrificed. Julia. 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You would hear. Kase urade ife bato peja kwa sone kaka se urade yeshwe.
2: Urade
0: yeshwe. Ono kuti I also unyawa sacrifice. Get your sacrifice. Then there will be a walk. We be ama sacrifice in crowd. Yes, maybe I will be a ye. Yes, ike kula. Say 100, 200, 300, 400, 500. 20 guns.
1: Sacrifice. Yeah, you know, sacrifice.
0: Me say ye be, ye be. Kase urade yangu
1: poe. Urade yangu poe.
0: Me sacrifice ame ye.
1: Me sacrifice ame ye.
0: And then me de challenge
1: you. And then me de challenge.
0: May the challenge water.
1: May the challenge water.
0: In the realm of the spirit.
1: In the realm of the spirit.
0: Mami
1: water kasamani.
0: Ma wadi
1: enwa.
0: Ma wadi enwa.
1: Me juma enwa.
0: Me juma enwa.
1: Me numo nyamwa.

0: Oh yes,
1: Abraham Kujo, Anopei.
2: Amen.
0: no be the moja be go fee at the end of yaw. Would you mean more? No be the moja be go at the end of yaw. No be the moja be a pretty pretty mu area ho. Also for me say, baby I'm a tear. Baby I'm a tear. Also for me say, or mut to me sorry one day, obia gate and only at the moja by yaw. Obia gate and oh, and then I won't bro by your 200. Because the area from what do? Also for. Na on my yes, sad yet over the years. On my son, one day, ye be on my yabaco. Obia gate, no. No, my dear, so do we say? A hono and ye a development, no, and coso. Aha, so for a hone and yinny, just a yinny, and coso, now so now, and nipper won't have a bone to be yinny. Mumma dia yabasa, and so I will close the damn so. Or so for na me far coming your wine. Far coming a far non-tail oil. And I'm a ticket one day, yeah. Me yes about down for. And I'm sure will be beyond what yes, Sandian will area would be by your memes with ye. When you know the Nessi has over your Sandian, you die that day, you will die. Also for 2 years, no money, Sandian. 2 years. Me and Nevia, somebody in the Panama, on the
1: other, on the Finica Dodge,
0: on was
1: Finica Dodge,
0: so I am
1: Finica Dodge,
0: down to Miss
1: Finica Dodge,
0: Yan Diana, not was slow,
1: Debbie, Yanana,
0: Yanavia,
1: Yanavia,
0: yes,
1: I don't know,
0: Miss Asiatov, Miss Asiatov, me took me one communion wine, one box, me blasted, and I'm not going to say, one hour, but I'm not. Miss one, where experience is, I didn't be that, telling no money to that
1: fight. I put him.
0: Sa. Oh, there be a mess. I won't know Christ for long. Mona, what come? I did a woman, and I know I want to yes, and I'm a son, and what quas, sorry, and I won't know it. And that's the son of quas, sorry, quas, and I want your cranial, and I want your Iowa,
1: Iowa,
0: Iowa, Iowa, Iowa, Iowa, Iowa, Iowa, Iowa, Iowa,
1: Iowa,
0: Iowa,
1: Iowa,
0: Iowa, Iowa, Iowa, Iowa, Iowa, Iowa, Iowa, Iowa, Iowa, Iowa, Iowa, Iowa, Iowa, Iowa, Iowa, Iowa, Iowa, Iowa,
1: Iowa, Iowa,
0: Iowa, Iowa, Iowa, Iowa, Iowa, Iowa, Iowa, Iowa, Iowa, Iowa, Iowa, Iowa, Iowa, Iowa, Iowa, Iowa,
1: Iowa, Iowa, Iowa, Iowa, Iowa, Iowa, Iowa,
0: in your defense, not to one of our brothers. Hello,
1: Genomar, no money is 0243 10 66 and a 61. 0243 10 66 and a 61. 0243 10 66 and a 61. What we express is idea, Nibino. I will call with you, what you're doing, but you be good. We could be beer to be beer. Yo, ah, Ufraya, and I just say, Waka daddy, Missina, I am Missina. Hello, good morning.
2: Now our friend, our hello, good morning. Hello, good morning. Hello, good morning.
3: Hello.
2: Hello, mama, good morning. Look at Safri.
3: Good morning. Patrick, I'm a Safri Kaswa.
2: Kaswa, okay. Mammy, do you want to pay? Yeah, for who are you? Then I'll go who here.
3: Mais na de wo vision card academy media media me ko ye na nyen mo ja ba 11 cd na obi dia ko tu me class ho ni dia ko a ko la ba ko no hu ye na o ka me se madam me hu ska o fo ho na me se anya media tin bi san ko la ni na so bi ti ka ira na o bi ga su da bi ana mi se me se wa ye su.
2: Okay, Miss me patcho, baby, I wanna say, I wanna man here. 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Why? Yamisha, papa, papa.
4: Lift it. The power of God is here in this place. Lift it.
2: What's the problem? I'm calling number 0243 1066 and 61. Hello, good morning.
5: Morning.
2: Mommy, you guys are free. Patcho,
5: make it free. I'm happy.
2: Agape. My auntie also did not quite idea now. Come here.
5: But you see, no, be trunk could say, oh, don't go see, I'm not sure. I didn't make a or the trunk could see, I'm not sure. The bit too few. My purpose being more pepper, no, the go to toilet, oh, come. 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Saw was in Sabana, so the same thing. Oh, do go talk, am I? No, the best share gathering. What me saw in any home. Remember back, the pencil could too. Then say a queen, you could. Mamma could to no bomb, say Gusuam, and a day made a fast and made a chicken with the more candy. So for Yampa,
2: Mamma Yamisha, and Chenna and Chenna, aboard the Nibino, I down for the end of Pebby. Nasta shop, one of my here, and if you want my account, Febby Homian or pay why?
5: That's
2: true. Okay. Problem in the account number is 0243 10 66 and 61. 0243 10 66 and 61. Hello, good morning.
6: Hello. Good morning.
2: Mommy, you can suffer here.
6: Hello.
2: Hello, good morning. You can suffer here. Hello.
6: Hello.
2: Good morning. Okay. Hello, good morning.
7: Hello.
2: Hello, good morning.
7: Good morning.
2: Mammy, you can suffer here. 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
8: 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Me ko enso da sanim.
2: Wow. 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Ejuma pe na wo ye. 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
2: 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Hello, good morning.
9: Good morning.
2: Mama, you ka sa free he?
9: Na jam ka sa free kimi.
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9: E ka cha.
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9: Yamishrao.
2: Hello, good morning.
10: Hello.
2: Good morning.
10: Hello.
2: Hello, good morning.
10: Hello.
2: Hello, good morning.
10: Hello. Hello. Hello.
11: One more time, only the church.
2: Hello, good morning. Hello.
10: Hello.
2: Good morning.
10: Good morning.
2: Mami, patcho pe down dene kakra, waka sa free. Kasua, kasua, you too. Oh, quite a dear now, so call me a young
10: girl.
2: Be no catch also, be a drummy girl.
10: And I say,
2: and Kasakura, who will cook it all? I take prints in a picture on Nasa and China aboard the enemy. Shop one is a whole and many be for Kaho. Not for the whom was my Katamasu project out of Pay. Why?
10: I will ask.
2: Hello, good morning. Hello.
12: Hello.
2: Good morning.
12: Hello.
2: Good morning.
12: Hello.
2: Hello, good morning.
12: Hello.
11: I am now so.
2: Hello, good morning.
13: Hello.
2: Mommy, good morning.
13: Hello. Hello.
2: Hello, good morning.
13: Good morning.
2: Mommy, you can suffer here.
13: Pacho, you can suffer in Madina.
2: Madina, you, me pacho, you tell me, what do you need? Now, call you, who you?
13: Eh, hey, hey, I did bet you could see Adano.
2: Uh-huh.
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2: 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On your pay, we could know your pay was sell on a mammy on die. Or the walk on the water be so a tram would be a can some market say be the goose war. It is out there also won't bomb pire the anessa one cassa. Hello, good morning.
14: Hello, good morning.
2: Mammy, you can suffer. It's a
14: free. I'm
2: a summer. I'm a summer. Maybe I told you too. Odia and Edia now call also call your young call.
14: I said last week, Kraman, we me store one way, I said Saturday, me call anyone near Gusona.
2: Jesus. Now, Kraman, I near Gusopana. And Casacra, me didn't catch up, Mrs. Sawano Mania, the beer Juman Wallo Sawania, Guadimu. Pentine aboard the enemy, a town. Nothing be whom you know, pay was some my Katamasu project. The person may tell what you've been acquired on. Why?
14: That's all you.
2: Yami Shira. Hello, good morning.
15: Hello.
2: Good morning.
15: Good morning.
2: Me pacho kasafri he.
15: Pacho kasafri ofumai.
2: Osumai me pacho yetie wadi na oso kwa ya koto wa shop wa ne fie wadi na hun ye yanko.
15: Me pacho ifa cho me nan yanko ka kase pa be dem tin sare. Ta obo ne.
2: Onane how many years ni? How many months ni asha asie?
15: Oh, my be fa be week ni.
2: A week ni. Ode ko hospital doctor say dey.
15: Amen.
2: Also borrow money and call number 0243 1066 and 61.
16: And all you need to do is just to say, Master, I can hear you. Yeah, man, use me, send me.
17: Lift your hands.
2: Hello, good morning.
18: Morning.
2: Mama, how are you? Hello, good morning. Hello, good morning. Okay. Hello, good morning.
19: Good morning. Good morning, Papa.
2: Me patro kasafre he.
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0: from UK. I always listen to Evangelist Prince Edu and Sarah. I am Bella from UK. I always listen to Evangelist Prince Edu and Sarah on number one FM every morning.
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2: Let us pray. Father, please walk with us through the bad times as well as the good. May we be heard and understood from the suburbs to the hood. May you judge us by our hearts and not by our mistakes, and see that we get our breakthrough however long that it takes. May you fill that void in our souls that will lay our fears to rest. But there's no way we can live for Jesus when we're living in the flesh. So I pray that you allow our spirits to be born, grow strong, move on, know right from wrong. 1 John chapter 2, verse 15, do not love the world or anything in the world. And we know what that means, but listen, we know the distance we need to be away from fire to keep it missing, but that doesn't mean we'll listen. Lord, you take care of fools and babies. Teach women to honor their men and men respect their ladies. But lately, so many of us have gone astray, doing wrong for so long that we've forgotten the way. Please bring us back home. Instill in us the word which is our backbone. We're just children that have grown. There is so much that we're entitled to, yet we receive so little. Because in this time of spiritual warfare, we're comfortable in the middle. So I pray that you open our eyes. Give us the anointing to recognize the devil and his lies. If we keep our actions wise and our prayers sincere, our head to the sky, you will diminish our... Father, please walk with us through the bad times as well as the good. May we be heard and understood from the suburbs to the hood. May you judge us by our hearts and not by our mistakes, and see that we get our breakthrough however long that it takes. May you fill that void in our souls that will lay our fears to rest. But there's no way we can live for Jesus when we're living in the flesh. So I pray that you allow our spirits to be born, grow strong, move on, know right from wrong. 1 John chapter 2, verse 15, do not love the world or anything in the world. And we know what that means, but listen. We know the distance we need to be away from fire to keep it missing, but that doesn't mean we'll listen. Lord, you take care of fools and babies. Teach women to honor their men and men respect their ladies. But lately, so many of us have gone astray, doing wrong for so long that we've forgotten the way. Please bring us back home. Instill in us the word which is our backbone. We're just children that have grown. There is so much that we're entitled to, yet we receive so little. Because in this time of spiritual warfare, we're comfortable in the middle. So I pray that you open our eyes. Give us the anointing to recognize the devil and his lies. If we keep our actions wise and our prayers sincere, our head to the sky, you will diminish our fears. In Jesus' mighty name we have prayed. Amen.
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1: Me one in that soon can see a bit.
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0: 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Yes, syllable. Now I yaw no more tons, I said, and the yama, yama, yama, yama, yama, yama, yama, yama, yama, yama, yama, yama, yama, yama, yama, yama, yama, yama, yama, yama, yama, yama, yama, yama, yama, yama, yama, yama, yama, yama, yama, yama, yama, yama, yama, yama, yama, yama, yama, yama, yama, yama, yama, yama, yama, yama, yama, yama, yama, yama, yama, yama, yama, yama, yama, yama, yama, yama, yama, yama, yama, yama, yama, yama, yama, yama, yama, yama, yama, yama, yama, yama, yama, yama, yama, yama, yama, yama, yama, yama, yama, yama, yama, yama, yama, yama, yama, yama, yama, yama, yama, yama, yama, yama, yama, yama, yama, yama, yama, yama, yama, yama, yama, yama, yama, yama, yama, yama, yama, yama, yama, yama, yama, yama, yama, yama, yama, yama, yama, yama, yama, yama, yama, yama, yama,

0: Yeah, now you should say, Professor, good morning.
1: Good morning.
0: Now, at the same,
1: Yamiadum.
0: Now, Enra, what event are SCC to Ghana?
1: Oh, no question.
0: So, what do you?
1: Sir, if you have a cast a Ghana for your sword, then now I'm coming in. I know, Ubu, how on the second or so no argument, but obey you, but we'll be seeing the park wine, but won't you mean seeing Yamakwine?
0: Enra. Sadia Wokai, Nabu, National Disaster Management and Wawai, Amuko Wager, Wager, so no, ano, and so no, by Pimono, and then go for Felicia, and then soon a cheer for Huninara. There's a bubble fence, so that's our say.
1: Sir,
0: it would be, sir, you will be soon, baby, as you see a daughter, Sunyana.
1: Oh, and a correct, and a correct,
0: Kawasam Chemia.
1: Daddy, may the mehun and say, as I said, Dava, Obia, and who are, or Bacotas, I say, or quite net the one who are fan a try, baby. Obaco Penny be, and I, a man who cry my befele ho. Did that be saying, Penny for what gun, and I say, Baby, you must sit down now. The gun of Penny be a moon is a honey and shoe and tea, yes, stop home.
0: Now, I'll soon a trash arsenal.
1: Once in a trash,
0: and a sass as your Thomas Ocosign.
1: Yes,
0: it is so very sir.
1: It will be obey him. And tea, daddy, a young cassa, young penny for none a can be. Oh, my name is China, and he be abba, or be so be a juma, how I saw a peon, or mudum was come to beat me a fail.
0: They are failing.
1: Caca, who is a woman, oh. I'm a mufona, I'm a woman, I'm a
0: mufona.
1: I'm a mufona, I say, yeah, what's it?
0: Yeah.
1: Because no baby see, or no sooner be see on Naho, or no on Tissa area ho, or no tiny baby will be in a jumaha. Into a non sense, you never found man for no one can home. Because a company in Zuka Fanoko Kulukrum,
0: yeah.
1: But also yet to me move for no sway.
0: That's it to be in your channel for Unqua, Kagana for Sassimbi.
1: Daddy made a baba. Ama is a young penny in fun, a massani in my wing in a sanka, daddy, I'm right here, Jumapa, Ukrum, Hapa, and could be called Echo sit down when she or Mark or see a stop on them. But we could test the car, oh, here any day about Pamon, you between the free hall. But it's a canny barber to yes, can be yes. Oh, your barber stop on the barber stop work, Nanson, or best our company for the work I could to yes, come yes, oh, sit down. It is Ghana for your young son, ye dear one bro. It is a mania bar, yes, an admo, and some more penny for some new cromoha. Our monso, eh, obi sit down, moon, sir, aha. 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
0: wo mo na
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1: wo ho
0: o si dan kwa
1: da bi
0: e wo se ba permit
1: and sell what you mean dan
0: what answer be wo permit e se ba be be usu dan
1: usu dan no
0: but and yet we sit there kwa dey any road
1: ah
0: da so ba be me hwe no road I tell you, you see, no,
1: you
0: a quine ho. I don't know about no gutters.
1: It be new.
0: It's you need drainage, you need water, you never be a swan or dear, ever fat.
1: It be me.
0: What do you call that? Rather, you said, so you never kawas. Who's a young cousin to be another question? Nakupo,
1: oh, yeah, yeah, yeah,
0: yeah, yeah, yeah, yeah, yeah, yeah, yeah, yeah,
1: yeah, yeah, yeah, yeah, yeah,
0: yeah, yeah, yeah, yeah, yeah, yeah, yeah, yeah, yeah, yeah, yeah, yeah, yeah, yeah, yeah, yeah, yeah, yeah, yeah, yeah, yeah, yeah, yeah, yeah, yeah, yeah, yeah, yeah, yeah, yeah, yeah, yeah,
1: yeah, yeah, yeah,
0: Togo heya, Chrome Togo heya. Gata say I am quoting.
1: Ain't you in phobia?
0: Yeah, yeah,
1: yeah.
0: Ah.
1: Messi Yanyan, your queen, home, Messi, we are say Yanyan, your best say we are saying,
0: oh,
1: yes. Yes, Obian, Missa, how you got that. Now with the container could
0: show the metal, Brent, your cassana radi, a running sweet, a running chance, so
1: my sins, and toss.
0: I don't want chance, so by. Don't say I yard you, but sometimes, oh. A few of the baby was a simple dinosaur
1: yet.
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1: 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This is the three things we are doing on Facebook. 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Me pacho for radio so far to number 1 FM 105.3 na obeye inshira. We are taxi driver, Uber driver, trot driver. Me pacho baby back up and I may come for the man and pay. Aye number 1 FM 105.3 programming the biara da from Monday to Friday. Aye no pa 6 AM na yapon anopa 10 AM. Join in na inshira we advance dey wum. We me see we dey advance here. Ye teachings ye preaching message
0: and me baba me preach kakra
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1: adiada
0: na we oya no to wasa do ada
1: ah umpe we na opedi
0: umpe we na opedi me ba to so do na be
1: enti be jone me ne be ji sansan pani
0: na so do na be we obed so
1: o
0: so na ya be dey
1: obekai
0: adie ya refio be dey
1: obekai
0: sunsubu baba papa
1: be da ma ho ato

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1: George, what happened? Fatu Sumami. Now, come so open the pictures and cow the world in the picture in ye. Maybe I'll train ye. Sound no more, baby, all them. What would you talk to me, Nuno? Say, what should I have born here? Oh, since I saw you, I'm not going to be mommy. I'm saying Friday, no. Me chair was on devil last week. Say, Yammy, my nominee teaches is a moon, Pabu Pempibo. Teaches in the sooner, Bemma, your this year. You see, your banning noise making one cry. Blabet teaches, your mom pay it to you. But Shemmer was four, Omobaba Trotro, who's a professor. And Merwa four last week, Friday. Shre, I have heard yet so I saw the demo. Pastor George, the first one, but I'm the second one. Dear Tosubi, you know. Mesepe when no man reign in every one of them. And the piano. Christian, the piano would tell one of them. Now, to the idea was already a yard here. Obat House, dear Chatron. I was set every week who to be pit over Obat House, dear Chatron. Maybe tomorrow, items in the Chatron. Every week to be good Bat House. Christian, the piano and Bat House in your ham. Now, try to good news. Who swab it rather fast and gusso? Bompire the Biasaran, so the goo. A dryer, and swa ye daddy, your blasses and your guio. Would you go on a rock? Mabatama memoboso for my mamma, we are second one, me baba yadibo demodiatro. Who should I have bonnia for bompire and address and adiate? Did the breaking robber? Yet a sign robber. Shall we be running your good boy? 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

0: 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It will be a Christian knee. Na yes, you know, ye can was a bepimine. So, who named the mujidi? Now, some of the amaye, sister. Bebre a sum white Jesus. One dominion reparted Jesus, white Jesus, and Jesus Christ of Nazareth. It will be a Christian out to them. I will say, send me some white Jesus. What the one day, many of them will tell you. Now, we are with Timika. If you know, come as a wagon. Would it be a one soon? Yami, be a some white Jesus. And a white Jesus is a deceiver. Or you'd be able to say, yes, sir. White Jesus. On Shabun Samase. 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Christ Christ will be entered me before you leave this earth. Also, who is you, Prof? Before you die, I also saw Jesus shall stand walk. So one saw down shall. Who is that? 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no you find Jesus Christ you find white Jesus onu na nipa bebre som na owiase ne ana jin kwa kese ne tewo ba bia Jesus Christ akonwa wo ba meka we kire wo obie ni hobi Jesus na wa fa no no som ne ye 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Number 1 FM. 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He is there. 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Or you just see a. Or sir, or no one who will sub one on one. One a catcher. And I will so send me to the other tobacco. Or send me catch a moon. Meme a bosomba. Me frau court. 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Me conjo as a cell. Me conjo a catcher say. Date is our morning. Baba me kasa with Tremo. 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
0: 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You know, be an S or bear will ministry.
10: Yeah.
0: And then you'll be an S or jail or tassel.
10: Mm-hmm.
0: Yeah. 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Bishop, you be here. Ain't he? Yeah, Toba could be a mammo, but could be 100 city cement in the atom. Now, a bayon shrad, you may be Musom or Munso. Aye, ye, Missoon, you may be Pama Christ at now. 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
10: Wow.
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0: 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Aye penny or da or one number one FM class FM any CTV na cre FM or na or she sika semso or see a nina radio kakakaisu number one FM so and we see on one kasa di nina Mrs. on the screen is no Mrs. Angela Ajiman Ansong or whatema donana friend of mammy poma and say sweetie. 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
10: yeah em frame
0: yes
10: I mean sir
0: yes bishop akwaba
10: yeah nua
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10: o beba meba
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10: of course
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0: yes
10: they understands times
0: yes.
10: and seasons
0: yes
10: the sons of Issachar
0: yes
10: they understand times and seasons season. Life itself no eye seasons abrabo na aye bo no eye seasons and ye de bobra nge say when to me ante seasons as ya o mobra
0: said the whole sutobri
10: yes
0: awia twetwem
10: sir
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10: eh se ope no na ka Christmas mu ho ko no sisi ya no awia se na edane so many things are changing
0: yeah
10: na ninti awia se na edane se adasa indi nature ni yem blacks no yem value nature and we don't respect number nature. Inti and maybe I was say nature de bre yen no. 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Yen ye he ye ni suno wa. 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But in the season, I mean, no can't say me the rainy season. We are one of the powerful seasons. Say, Nyanko Ponya, what Domona say, a biba umri mua. 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Now, ye won't so I would do a baby, no, we are saying. Young call, if we are singing, ah, dear, any more, because I've a gun, ah, oh, share ye in crum crum, crubia won't ensue. 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
10: O na to TV mama.
0: Yes.
10: Do you pay?
0: Yes.
10: Do you know how much I pay for the TV?
0: O dey asempa ba, o dey asempa. 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O nya we.
10: O ni.
0: Sika ne bo so na for more. What the answer do enjoy? And no crow dear simple D for a free ni ho buy ye. A be crow call be fast bedru hano. I buy one now will comment to send me cassette too much no. A be a winning call for so baha. See, I got so D for bay. She had a full of 5 million.
10: Oh, dear.
0: Your friend, no, mammy money D. Obia be won it, Facebook. Your friend, no, Nidino. Miss your friend, Henrietta.
10: Henrietta.
0: Yeah, Henrietta.
10: Oh.
0: I'm Sir George, you know, free. Your friend, Henrietta Kudu.
10: Okay.
0: And so, don't cry for us. Me trust the Kawasa.
10: Oh. Henrietta, Henrietta, we the one yard.
0: Yes, I hope we are.
10: I was a Mohunu, quiet, your first one, you can't see me. Why the Henrietta one yard? Henrietta, we or you're one of my followers, oh, Bless TV.
0: Oh, indeed, she said.
10: It was a one bit, not a main quantum at all. And I make us a will be an interview, Mintino, and co openness. I'm a patch of a hanging fee.
0: Okay, dear.
10: I will be fee. But you are wrong. Ti unya chance sa brand be apologize.
0: Yeah.
10: Say me sorry for writing such.
0: Thank you. Thank you.
10: Why?
0: Odi yen kwai.
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0: 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Who says so between me and our circle?
1: Sammy Mumpen, Sonny Beer to Tony Ebby.
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0: Bwami.
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0: Okay.
1: Near far to see the
0: head.
1: You saw a sending.
0: Yeah.
1: Nammy will show you to be an
0: old
1: man. And you submit
0: to me a boy.
1: Sammy, my ready. And so you are what you took, and so you are the sort sprinkling. Some drizzling,
0: uh-huh.
1: Your sprinkling, mm-hmm. 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
0: Yeah.
1: Ain't he? 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
0: ain't he? In sober to me a muna pound to Missin and swim muna with ye, a babbit. Ube huane say, Anto. Na sa kwa 12 feet, baby fufro.
1: You no crowd won't ya.
0: Sa and no noch they say. In soon baby I was in call on corner. And call ya from quine. It wa relocate here free ho.
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0: 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Na eko basa anwa, baby ya imuna ye noa. Anton. I guess only you may be edi wo.
1: Sa.
0: Yes, only you may be edi.
1: Because it to be in suit me muna. 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
0: 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Or feeling so ni block it pe. In so no so be an again so man kwan. To won say we see udan we no. Na so no go so a eba. Na say udan na sing na. Na we find new solution. Ni ni na ka sa chere we say ade a wo ye no. We see nsu obi kwan. A wuti anye yi obekun. Wuti anye yi a obesew. Na oye wa na say ebi a so jina brane na onyawo a. On be send the signal no de akọ. Ti signal ni kope. Nen wa no. Nti wo hwe nsu ya e to wa he ya.
1: E ti for the nsu ni bia to so. Sa me mu pe di sa me mon pe different types ma yeni career answer
0: ah ne eto wa he
1: but obia de eto no
0: we ano wedding e na eto ni say we say no e betumi aba be say nkrofo ne ma
1: to we for the partner
0: there bi hu say nsuo ni to say na ano wedding a na de mframa gigi a it means say report na e call ye no e ne say nkrofo we ni we omo ha adwene inte wo say obese ade
1: odi for say
0: ah
1: Odi for some case na kaku kromo.
0: Serious pa me ka chere wono.
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0: 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Na abe hu se nsu na e topa wo, ba agrad na edwa wo particular area bi.
1: Yeah, you could see that.
0: It means say sa area no ho report na e wo hokọ no. 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
0: eko
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0: To me be near ye na juma. Based on complaints.
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0: 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It's in soon near the yard then. At the end, you didn't sue ye.
1: That's a in sooner. What if I'm saying? Messiah, the idea, you know.
0: Yeah.
1: Maybe I didn't tell you a bit near about the idea.
0: No problem.
1: See, you're in sooner. No person with some question, Kaka. Nessie, in sooner, it to be a rabble. I was asking sooner. Say, a ye giddy you. FFU ewie bonet to ni nyina no e wo asekere ento ngu asase so kwa
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1: It is also with you, or for also another.
0: Oh yes, and now we understand here too. 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
0: we pija onsa.
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1: 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Now, Joshua Patron, and I'm going to buy.
2: Maxwell,
1: young channel 5 na Joshua 5, Maxwell 5. 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There be what they say. Mike, you all come and come and do about yourself. na de na e kasa wona so meti bibi o masum dumuni mame me patro dumuni mame srewa why sami ye ne mic ni ye mame sir magi shasi
0: good morning
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1: mu ye say wo ye dreadlocks ana
2: Sofu Rasta.
1: Let's say.
0: Nyamia do.
1: They say dear be follow Sofu Rasta. So what you need come why? Every Christmas go.
0: Yeah, da Onyankopon ase anope, ye chia etiefo nyina. Ene omo omo ni Prince Mark Real Estate. Edidwa, ye se nyame enhyira obia. Anope nso te ye nka Prince Mark Real Estate. Ye promotion a ewo Shire Hills, ehu de ru ene ye gusu a ye bo no. 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70 by 100 ene ye de ma ewo Shire Hills Shire Hills ye bebiya efe a schools hospital bibia ehia a ebe ma wa setna edi mu bia no ebi e wo Shire Hills enti ano pay fire number no na freying nyame aduma 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
2: 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your future. Asset promotion lands no, you want certain suwa dawa and a chupoli. 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
1: be possible that's it.
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1: Yabekasa. 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
1: Of us all, you owe me, but Yabekasa. And if you call Prince Mark and call Trasa, the boss Yabekasa, Miniano, Madinano, Mido, Yabekasa. And if you call Prince Mark, Joshua, or Sabuti, when a chibabai, let you be a cab and say, Beva Boda, Odi Dipet, what is Sabia Samoka? Okay. Meba to me radio radio herbal research and clinic yenko ho na yenko say ehu yare e wo doctor re du ho o se for 250 Ghana cedis bra ukuta 300 ukuta 400 akopi 500 doctor re du so be help meba to say wo 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
1: Mebato ba me fan 2 anim se nyankopo aye adomo a 6 of aye June a year annual sees annual minister of the year awards in a basso. Na ministers ye be bo ma basso nya me adoma 6 June. A ye be yi ba ko as the best minister of the year no. ye nominate a ye honorable Eric Opoku MP, Minister of Food and Agriculture. Honorable Atoforce and MP, Minister of Finance.
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6: But your Akran, your Tantra Hills. Ufri, Achimota, overhead now, Obano, Oberfru. 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
6: first clinic obeka che wo se signboard na si gate na no no wa ko ye tema so ye wo community 1 ye ni Roman church no e we ye wo Roman church na chi pe and yet you are crying, be out. But we say, also, a signboard, and it's the gate, and I know so pay. And I cast so I saw your boom road. Yanny UCG office, and then a shame in pay. And the 21st clinic, they also all quiet, baby, old Fibiano. Who could do her? A bishop.
1: Yes, number, yes, sir.
6: But your number is
1: 0542 311 3111 0249 311 3111 0249 311 3111 0249 311 3111 0249 311 3111 0249 311 3111 0249 311 3111 0249 311 3111 0249 311 3111 0249 311 3111 0249 311 3111 0249 311 3111 0249 311 3111 0249 311 3111 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
1: The sadness here. Okay, it will be our worst who face me piano. So we are cra, we are penny, a 21st clinic, a honest over.
6: Pachai.
1: It's Mumu Diano, a physio, quana, sir, Muddy, a bemo druk across what
6: Pachai, a ma edru. We come aside near the way we are. We sound called Doctor Honor. And to open up
7: one FM.
6: Doctor Baby sounds, oh, quiet, my sergeant. Upom to say, Obi will have a catcher say, oh. First not send me the real moon, and yes, I am a dear period.
1: Exactly.
6: And kick, and I'm a sergeant, and yes, sad now by an hour, yeah, and there be a young twas. So I saw your massage, and now you know me, Drew.
1: Exactly.
6: Your mouth, yarishim, say, your mouth say, and net. Busum Baku, no one who she have a do sicker.
1: Sadam would get it here. Say yes. Ah! And the message that boss of Munchimans, I'm saying, I'm calling my Jibisika. No, I'm a jagger, I'm free.
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6: What 90, sir?
1: What bread?
6: What bread? Into or buying or penayaris or catch us or being a share and has it on bra. It's the over with so be over her question, Doctor, her own Pieda, because oni gidie.
1: Yes.
6: But doctor nene kasa nti doctor nene too bad say. So oyɛ na nkwa on bɛdi ni sika.
1: 81st clinic here saw ya rie. Na sa nkwa bɛdi sika. Ba bu de mu awre she mu say o pa. O di su beba. Na so de sibi.
6: Me kai ma me bi pa. Bebia wa kwa ni na mpa na sika we tuetia no. Oba ye kra no. Na on doctor nene kasa kra no o say.
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6: Ni timu ntine no and at long last o ye biwie wie ye na doctor say o be call massage na massage na o be call no because of saying na o ye no nti o de chair no and to be ye massage no afede e and o bi say sia no o ba sa o no ne ho aton but o ba
1: o ba na nya gifi ho e ti ba to so ni person at the 21st clinical fa number ni tudwa obi trust si o person o ba bi
6: but so na ma ne ye 0540 311 311.
1: My number is
6: 0540 311 311.
1: F for Papa.
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6: 0249 311 311.
1: You were here for sir.
6: Pacha, you were Tantra Hills. Ufri Achimota. Ufru people ne kakra. You were Nefasu. And Ufri Pokwasu. Baswa. You were Ubenkum. Ubenkum says signboard in SCP. Gate na no pe obi biara o baby sane say 21st clinic won here obetchew and as I say ya work tema committee 1 ya wa Roman Church na chipe e hoso kwa ya be show ka so aso ya wa Obom Road ya ne ECG office na na boy ni ehwem num pe
1: ana Accra so
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1: ya so wo number 1 FM
6: acha Accra so me wa number 1 FM. I was awful.
1: Make that say. For number, need to jump in your face.
6: 0540 311 311 0240 311 311 0240 311 311 21st clinic Siatita Espe Kwa kata udareta sema sama mo diba ako Udi su beba. But who did say?
1: Syria, Mida, Cocatio Daratano. And for my science.
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1: And for Yasabe Fiasi Bimo, Odi for Patro, Yen Twasso, na Yehwe in Sua et Tony, a beer, dear Cassatria. Na a Cassatria, we are dear na ye de Bay.
0: You,
1: I don't know you, Rim.
0: You.
1: Never to attend for Yunkum.
0: And see, Nedi Kani, a Sue. Near Asano Ebufuso. I make us say, or Henin Asano and Ebufu Mua, or Besayadia. In so be a Babe Sayadia, or the Nihon Ebija as I said, Dian. Na Wadani no home, a sue sign. A dear the year in suicide signs. 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And the song crop washing. 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
0: 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And a betcher say, a be provoku as a simudiano, na cambo, na fladdy.
1: Nazin soon out to na yusuana connoisseur, and also to you.
0: Nanan no wine hosa wo tremuno.
1: It's not so so a baby
0: this year.
1: Okay,
0: a you will be this year. I'm
1: not a young man this year. Been wabba. And how are you be treating them? Okay,
0: ain't he a dear uchri? A ye if he ain't he obu a wa, nebola and I go need them on. Who's in soon a chemupe? What was we go? No, I shan't answer. Some was Adamus Banty. Obi wo ho a like obi crash me ne pa de kra ko tum
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0: 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Nipa ye wicked and kasa. See the Bible says, suffer not the witch to live. Yeah. So witch to live. You know, before witch, there are people who don't fly, but they are witches.
1: Yes, they are demons.
0: That is. I know a demon. Obi wo ha humboni odi be diuno. Oti mo say, hey. Ona so honda yeda. Obeka ta ne nie du bone ne.
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0: 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Me nimu kasa. Me nkasa. But the angels around me will punish you. Me minimu bi a wa ye made a me mfi you.
1: Yeah.
0: Me de ya ne se me fuck you. Me bufu I'll just fuck you.
1: Yeah.
0: But se me ye wo bone de the angels will fight you.
1: Yes.
0: And no de bi a.
1: Yes.
0: Aha. Enti so ni bagidi gidi sa dia o de be di di boni
1: yeah to gidi gidi pa no yeah
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1: so be or Genesis be ne
0: oh there be and would have a choice you see life is full of choices eh wo because there be where you are now is as a result of a choice you made eh wo choice na eso aba na wo twa no na me ma do so na ko chu su we no nja backfire enye kun asem me pa cho the next one
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1: yes
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1: odi fo scan the system ni mo
0: debi debi you see sika ni ho nti na de bisika wo ho but e wo binum ho
1: sanity
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1: yes
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1: so bishop bebe won won say ska ni bi afie ensu eto si ho
0: of course
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1: no se togu saa
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1: en so ne ska ni bi o si fi bia connect to tank
0: that is it emma e the source e ba na wo wa e so kaka o kan gu so
1: yeah
0: me be chere saa wa e si ni sisi ya
1: e je fo ye ni ka hwe wi ade na saade aba wa e so me ba to ba hwe wi ade ni we bi
0: we ya e boy
1: wa wo nya ba facebook ye kwa ja e wi a we die na e dey because we Friday BBC.
0: And we Isika. What's your common?
1: Friday BBC.
0: And the Radiman in Brasa.
1: Yeah, Friday. And we are in Sober. And
0: Montong Bom says, yes. I told Bomuna say, when you Hunu be said, that day, what he asked, and when you Hunu, yeah, it was all to me, Inshira. We, who to me, Yan Bibri, Kakrebi, I'll be in a beer. Nasa, who you be at? If you're now with Simon, who you sue sink, sink it to 3 years in womb. Na enye normal house a sink in him. 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
1: George show good screen this
0: mummy
1: money come
0: money flow money grow
1: money come money flow money grows
0: sa words me say e ya affirmation
1: yes
0: o de sa words me san we e ka insuo particular one we ho a
1: sika ba
0: o benya sika
1: sika tene
0: eh
1: ana sika nyini
0: nyini
1: awrade
0: eye secret affirmation
1: e tu so we ni bi
0: aha
1: o de sugar
0: ai ene nchine e bom
1: mo ko bi a o sink ho ana o double si ho
0: eh no hwe good
1: what a good thing o hwe nyina no o se money comes money flows money grows awrade
0: de ina keep saying it. And after that, now be you know, I'm an asano. Unja is our word we can. Oh, I just keep saying it. And the more you are saying it, the money will come.
1: Only for the waitress.
0: Yes.
1: Only for Ebeba.
0: Ebeba. Money. So because I may meet you where you are. Me busi yemu. Me na me yes keni me busi.
1: Ebradi.
0: Yes.
1: Ebradi.
0: Kome busi yemu. Ehia fu onkwa. Ehia fu onkwa. Nkakan meje fi.
1: Ebradi.
0: Ehia fu onkwa.
1: Edie. Course about
0: but yes, I need to we.
1: And I'm also
0: and I lift me.
1: Yes,
0: that was our kind.
1: Yes,
0: that is why I say.
1: Yeah,
0: me say anytime I sit on television or radio, because I don't want to see what people are saying. I want to see near me meaning.
1: George Batron, na dia no atro tro ma me. Eh ye money come.
0: Money come.
1: Money flow.
0: Money flow.
1: And money grow. Na money go dey kwai George. Money na go here.
0: Eh you go ni free.
1: Eh you go na fa flow ni be se fi fi. Eh it money come.
0: Flow.
1: For flow ni be se second one.
0: Uh-huh.
1: It money come. Money flow. Mm-hmm. And money grow.
0: Yeah.
1: Yeah.
0: Saa ni ma we. Me ensa we here that we. Say what you see and you keep saying it. You will see the things are changing.
1: Yeah.
0: E ba ni sika se mo. Ebe ye mremremremremremre sa na de amon inti we ni ye nsuo na e to na e de ewia no afremu a e ba no ni a obetumi
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1: yes
0: e no so to na
1: utumi e to fefe
0: ah utumi so the same
1: yes.
0: thing na e bia utumi de yes ritual ye
1: yes.
0: be no na ko ba se wuni water closet ni ade a obetumi aye wo edan a woti mu no
1: yeah.
0: ahomachin no wasore step
1: yeah.
0: na odi si form no
1: yeah.
0: na waye wa no
1: yeah.
0: then the old sugar ni begum denchin na gum na wa hwie gu e form ho
1: yeah.
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1: what son suo no fa sugar ne ne salt ne fra ko hwie gu shop wo
0: yeah
1: sisika emra
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1: sika entene
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0: yes osikani e ko ni crew mu or kwa yea, or the bullet in echo. Ni bullet in any say, or kwa kwa ye rich will be a son with you. O drew wa, ne car ni moon, or more, o nimwa, or min rabia, what to be if you know the echo. A homach any penny na adan, what could you any fee any man temo, no wakasa honey a woomy. A higher ya woomy, may fee her quats in a croom, eh, Bobra. May why Jenny say, is see me yea, my be your crew be ye. 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
1: yeah,
0: or cobans will be the
1: yeah,
0: and now one month, yes, you know, by mistake, no more queen, but no, you man, I say,
1: yeah,
0: and because almost could see us as in so they never presented anything to the earth. Meanwhile, no, all coffee, no, Kai say, oh, my metal, metal pan woman, mini, I will, metal box, I command, but one kind assassin,
1: yeah,
0: in the insassin, they try you, which young say, yeah, independent to me, and yes, I name an amanua in sooner air tunnel. And no abaya adwuma na maasase no inte ko basa wo so awo saa nimudie ya ye akire
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1: yes
0: adentia o no wa acknowledge say yeah. there is a power that rules
1: yes.
0: As you are blessing the land you know the land will also make sure say obem wa flourish
1: bi a me catch me
0: yeah
1: me bless ya kra wo was me who is obi e bless ya bruchi am so bruchi ni tire bia me bless ya sase we
0: and we betumi so adiye
1: yes
0: betumi adiye
1: because God is also doing wonders
0: of course e basa na akra no hunu no
1: yes
0: e hunu say osimasi we oni me na wo hunhun bia ni mu na wo nam wi ase sa
1: na le bia wado mi asase ni sa
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1: me bre wa akra and am hey sabe next week until for next week odifo di asem power
0: ha eh ye wo hanyam yard man
1: en so no ye beto aketo abi say another one aba and them just say odifo the what say aba at the right time because we are in a race rainy season yes so the free so bad direct fire wo juma money come money flow money grows George nkwa na kwotro money go espiritu Odi for patrol.
0: Odi go be mu dia gese enko.
1: Yes. 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De be ya chewani. 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
0: Yo, we patrol o hia me abetumi afre me 0533 200401. 0533 200401.
1: Na patrol wo hinfa.
0: Me wo kasoa. E ho na masori wo. And I bet you miss me or me TV no so yeah blessed TV.
1: Yes.
0: But your blessed TV see I blessed TV.
1: Okay.
0: Because you say blessed TV but could be what they get a satellite in so.
1: Okay.
0: I go for yes, ask coming, scamming near the no so auntie. See, I know blessed TV.
1: Okay.
0: Digital. Oh, normal TV puller.
1: But your next week is there, wa
0: Mati.
1: Okay.
0: Yeah, Mishra Munina.
1: Yes, so young couple is shrow. A Jeff when you OD for OD asempa. And I mean, you said, ni ma meet ya. Ni ma mi owo labon ye.
5: Matilda.
1: Ma mat. Otio. Ma mat pato. What ye jina ba o? Na menu kase meni the unprecedented, the unpredictable, the outstanding daughter of our time. The ayawa 50 billion of our time. The ayawa 70 billion of our time. Me pato Sunday or ba. So the be there radio. See the pictures in the way. 1 FM. All Cassania, the beflu to Peter, me pedia me bompire manano. Ed like Bedera, all dry radi. Your herbal daughters, who are the whole year cruise, Soreda. Papa, we didn't have the young senior, was out dry radi. Me bato Ed life Peter, seno. Me bato, Monfan to her, and Mammy Mana Quaba, boss net to say,
8: Father, eh, what?
1: Boss net to say,
8: Endra. Yami, why are divvy?
1: A day.
8: Father, after church, or no, no, me, I'm who say, Ampa, Mada. Father, you buy eight life by 5 years, and you're here, Jumo. I don't see Uncle Food defy you. Ninya, Copa, Dom. Cofon, penny, phone, penny, phobia, and Uncle Pon, and me, and your money more, Dom. A broad draining tears, yes, so. Ochina, Father, me, yes, screening. For only Ochina pe, because of holiday, no. It me ye screening. Screening no me pacho munti ni ye. O china mi shake kidney ni liver. 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O china mi shake kidney. Mi shake liver. Both branches ni na asama ni achimota. It uba NDD. Me pacho so ochina. U didi a emma. 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Me sisa uwe didi dada. 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Anopana emma. If you say. Liver and kidney na yes, and she say, Mamu say, a cosrosro pass. You see, conditions are running now. Obi all complaining and fit, Oba checking any kidney, so as I see a bum, Obi all complaining the chick, I say, now you mean we say, Osa, as Oba Kobe, yes, kidney problem, and power, beba, eight life, a beck confirm, no, nay, kidney. Obi was a doctor, me, whom you see so, Macuma, bon, ten, or look, and I just say, be a BP, a donor, orphaner, as so about Nuba checking any liver, as I see a yakasia, it to a china. Dear, my son, that yes, you were sent me ye kidney, any liver. The patron come for an infant chammy, say where the monk come home.

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1: Pacho yo ya fami minister Irene. 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
0: Social media
1: handles, Pacho Minister Irene. 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
0: 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And you back quiet a beamon. So open your car now on Suwaka. It's a bear may be a whooper car, can't we a drabber knee? Whooper car, a candia. And then I wait a command. 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assume and you're not talking into I near many clients or the final the assistant debbie we are sad you man unya it's about money I think so why wouldn't him a cry in crying quiet so driving ye pa no 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God bless you. 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
0: now was the tide. 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
0: Yeah, see. Yeah, change. Yeah, think I find it.
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2: It will be a super soon.
0: Auntie be a home be one and say, ya, auntie be a and California Yajim Yabos.
2: I am so
0: bold. 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
0: Yeah,
2: I'm sir, you can come home, baby. Now, oh, can Shebreho and some no one can crab Yanoa. Now, I said, they be on the sound for obviously with our questions.
1: Number one,
2: but from here, be a
0: fear is you.
2: Be a fear, I feel when you're one.
0: I never
2: mind. I'm happy about Robert. I saw the crown was it. Don't go in if I bang.
0: Omo frost anu munya ba na omo dwa.
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0: 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Hmm.
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1: twa. Number 1 FM.
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1: number 1 FM
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2: 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Na wo no sa so de nyame ase. That is the first one. Second one, yes, sir. You show a deep for a name, deep, a name from. Now, one chair of Abra Boni Sibre, on three so family in the back. Because you want to maybe a boss for your chair of a quanch. Because any wa wo hauntino, unqua won't mean to. 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A radia maya quanya say, yen yes, sad, you know, my idea be a friend of
0: bash.
2: Kumasa for a bash amayim. 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Na adi aye ni se a trace to the fourth generation.
1: Number 1
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0: Eh,
2: now it is a walk, quana, quanyan, to fool you on the bottom of the air.
0: And a dandy was
2: a dandy obesu.
0: Shandy Pan, write me for a pow to me. A candy panos have been
1: Number 1
0: FM Amen. Amen. Amen. Amen. 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Amen. Amen. Amen. Amen. Amen. Amen. Amen. 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Amen. Amen. Amen. Amen. Amen. Amen. Amen. Amen. Amen. Amen. Amen. Amen. Amen. Amen. Amen. Amen. Amen. Amen. Amen. Amen. Amen. 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Amen. Amen. Amen. Amen. Amen. Amen. Amen. Amen. Amen. Amen. Amen. Amen. Amen. Amen. Amen. Amen. Amen. Amen. Amen. Amen. Amen. Amen. Amen. Amen. Amen. Amen. Amen. Amen. Amen. Amen. Amen. Amen. Amen. Amen. Amen. Amen. Amen. Amen. Amen. Amen. Amen. Amen. Amen.
3: 0557 574 770 0557 636 0470 na e fru papa so na ba so na ba so na ba so ti se wo no went me an sorry en sia no kwanya
4: e be twia fa so abefa wo maso de bia na me ka se ade a me papa ntimi en sia no ne se me mi sia no
3: yes
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4: enti me pension de because on only line no more. 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But me better say no. Say dey we dey mean to me yes sir. 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It is from me when I break here, no more the machine in so Obia, you okay?
3: It's any
4: person. No man is one solia. It's a dear dear Wabo Humpire. 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Munsay and Krabia. Emus asem. It is a south first alkaline so. Now better not know the Huni Tracy family back. Echo Hebe, because I saw the Nusia at this side, the Nobay. So I brought TV by what's on you, what's in the union, say. I didn't tell me why the best 3 months are. Now you see, I call another one. Now best in the call. But you three see, you know, or you're soft and so. You three see, you know, who say, Nina Nabi, your own papa. Now you know, Drew Pan, where your pass will yin yin say go. Say, that's what the 9 years where your funeral could have never come out as a sober.
3: It's over.
4: It's in one kidding with area. It's me, boss said, his own cause, say, Grosso Kobusa. What's what Drew could tell your body arms? Ah, open ye, eh? Ajimai omo fe omo ni ajingo ajingo mm. 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And 2 years off and found the first time. Any anointing while you have over nominated your baby. Enco. This soon you will be a bit tracy because soon to me, I will maybe you say. So, why would the air cost why you to me end this? So, be to go above you and one who may be a boring fira. Obey then was top of one. But so to me was as soon as in there to one. And one son of it me as top of one. And you know, sir, why who say a year a ha and the free intimate to me war. Oboa. Opa bo wiase ba nyina aboa
3: ene ye din kra bia ho komo ade bi e repeat itself e wo abrabo mo ako ako ako ako en komunia e ye kra bia
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4: that's right
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4: that's right
3: papa bi kura timi kwa mfa hwe ma wo
4: sabe pepe bi kura ne bag na yira
3: yeah
4: oh hwe Sano be Sano be Honest Shepherd in Gutani view. A goody baby, you how your tone is Shepherd. It's your tone, Shepherd, Yabrabo Ben, I'm a bony, yes. So the bag you took and now quite your tone bag and the meeting for our tone bag. At the end, I'll quit a baby, I'll call. Because no man, you couldn't be anywhere without you. So it's all the other
5: number one, we
4: are the justice of Yamanisi. Nanny means here, Echina. Never say, Eura de Noir. What do you do? We are doing and won't so bad. No one answer on no more.
3: Yo, 80 or so, I may add 5:30 a.m. Move our phone and remember why not? You me a phone line snake crack. You best see our Gloryland Hotel and you may a home at 5:30. Now, our partners, you ain't in our perfect room, I say, Abba. I'm at 5:30. Nah, just a papa at us, and yes, I fail now 5:30 will be free for you.
4: That's
3: no,
4: right.
3: 5:30 what answer that. Now, what can you say, Bremon, some minia, grab your ass, some year,
5: number one FM.
3: Bribi air tail, bribi air how, Momodia Nebra. Na papa, I know, and Cassa. Hello, good afternoon. Patrol, didn't you baby Afrefi?
6: You do,
3: papa.
4: Mama, do when I first was about the way, aggression, do the Ura, Ura,
3: that's
4: what I'm Make us some way at you. I can sacasa be beba, and I'm meant to me once about bow no baby in them. And you about you one or your mammy and all your fee, obey your yabontini. She needs ye, and to sa a similar answer, Bedia Chiraba. Chesad so, a radical.
3: Hello, good afternoon.
7: Afternoon.
3: Good evening, baby. Circle.
4: Auntie Eblik, circle, dear, wait me about a chinanibi. Sir, what to me about a year? My want to set you, Ogina Falco, Esu. ne nipa atwa ne ho ahia na obi ebusa na sem no ntumi nka ne wo so na aye te said obi na ayire na aye ne bibi ada so aye ne bibi boni ana se waji bibi afri ne sem ene nipa atwa ne ho ahia sa se ye bo mpa ya ma so urade ma we mpa re but ehia sa obeba ansa ye be abayifo be bie kwa se se mra wo so no na kye se bibi papa bi so ba
3: that's right
4: e ti atwa se ehu ade kora e ba nti o mo ba ya wo sa na urade afo ye so.
3: Hello, good afternoon.
7: Good afternoon.
3: Any baby afraid for
7: you? Because I don't know the case. I just say, Ashima.
3: Millicent, Ashima.
4: Auntie Millicent, may they already this show say, Jai, dear, we are an Indian church. Yeah, yeah, yeah, yeah.
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4: But Obi, ye won't kwa ho. 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
3: Hello, good afternoon. 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
4: 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The third one ye se o ba be ti asem bi e wo fon so na ebe ye ade e fa oba bi ho oba ne yo family member. 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
3: Yo. 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
8: Good afternoon.
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8: Number
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6: You touch number one, dear Nebra, but on me for number C in Gujam 0557 574 770 0557 574 770 and I say 0557 636 047
5: Number one,
6: 0557 636 047 Fred Papa is here. Hello, good afternoon.
9: Hello.
6: Yeah, about dinner, baby, I'm free. Yes,
9: I'm here. I'm
6: here. Yes, I'm here. You, young papa.
4: My name, dear, see, my mother said, Mammy, we are so touch here. Or they are two for more. Or you can add here. Bibi, eh, baby, friend, sir. And you be to say, Japa, dear, be name of baby, be to say, Nipa. And I say, Nadam for be, and any friend be, and I will be your Benny Bean and in Temba Babati. All man and him run also.
6: You and your mammy, Patrick, and I'm brow, and I'm a mawa country. Hello, good afternoon. Didn't baby have free fee? Nana day.
9: Hannah Ado.
6: Who free fee?
9: Bediakum.
4: Bediakum wa graha.
6: Who said that?
4: Okay. Ma me nim di ebesi di sade be bati ni ye. E ma wa komentu ma wore ho. O bati a ye nkra. Ayiye me kai ye na sana, e kai ya na le ma shine. But say ni pa no kwaso ko ma ho to. I tell you, e kwaso ko.
5: Number 1
4: ba ho sa me ka no. Na o ti a ye nu a. Te ba bi a o betimi akwa ansa na wa ko, o betimi anu aba ye ho. Ansa na ba ko a ye ni bi a wa ko because o mpa ye ka ho ne say ni pa ne be ko. And the one cast so bomb by your tea, your funeral. How? Come with the idea, but to your funeral.
6: Hello. Hey, hello. Good afternoon.
10: Good afternoon.
4: Mammy, Nadia, Ben Abbey.
6: Aye. You didn't even be afraid.
10: Friend Rebecca, I'm going to say, Asalaja.
6: Hey, yo, my name
4: is Rebecca. Asalaja, I'm going to say, Rebecca. What would you
5: find us? Number one, FM.
4: Mami, I say, Obetimia, Bibi Babi Sia, Omba Beye contribution. Now, my name, baby, could I say contribution? But, baby, I didn't even see a Becca Samonia contribution, baby. I walk a home, be a just a dear Bibi. John Frimo. And now, baby, Bompire Massa. Bibin to me sia obebu buegu ho because obi ya de ebema watofom na sa de no asase ye adwuma woni padua ne so but because of bambo kakra utinka wo

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1: 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Say, I won't teach him, and not any offense Siatica. 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Now, no, 21st Clinic, a buyer, Juma Power, Muyentia, Basubo, Majin, Wagana, any Amonone, and Yasam Ketua, Wamuji International Awards, I would do a Muji Local Awards, I would do, now, no sooner, I won't be

0: 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Aya Sabia, Yaria Bia, which me the corner, my dear Pakua, woman, GD, Womupano, Aya Sciatica, and a stroke, and so the Kwa. 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
0: Fred
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4: Osura Kwentuo. 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Meet ye Tola D. Faye ko jojo.
5: Catch up is a man, Jimmy.
6: Man, Jimmy.
5: Man, Jimmy. And then I'm
6: a guy. Trust him.
5: Trust him. Man Jimmy!
6: Man Jimmy!
5: As instrumentalist. Man Jimmy as an evangelist. Man Jimmy as a bishop. Man Jimmy as a pastor. Man Jimmy as an usher. Man Jimmy. Man Jimmy as a radio presenter. Man Jimmy.
3: Number one.
5: Hallelujah, as a journalist. Man Jimmy! As yes, a president, man Jimmy, man
6: yes,
5: Jimmy,
6: yes, Lord.
5: Don't be unwise. There is nobody who is wiser than God. Don't fool. Don't be unwise. Sister, don't be unwise. Don't be unwise. Politician, don't be unwise. Hey, housewife, don't be unwise. Don't be unwise. Am I speaking to somebody here?
6: Yes, Lord.
5: Don't be unwise. God wants you to be wise. Don't fool. Don't fool around. You will not be unwise.
3: Number one.
5: Everybody, don't be unwise. Reverend, don't be unwise. Prophet, man Jimmy. Man, you said Jimmy for. Am I talking to somebody here?
6: Yes, sir.
5: Hallelujah.
6: Yes, sir.
5: Man Jimmy. Man, you Jimmy for. Jimmy, man, yes, sir. Bible, ne catch it. Man, Jimmy.
6: Man, Jimmy.
5: Man, Jimmy.
6: Man, Jimmy. Man, Jimmy.
5: And then I'm a guy.
6: Trust him.
5: Trust him.
7: Damage your church, I can't say on my way. I can't hold me here. That's what you're not doing. Jimmy, baby,
3: number one.
7: I'm on the above, radio woman. I'm a Jimmy, not come on. So I Jimmy, no, I've been a man. Nick Fap him can see if you feel free. I've been a man. I saw them. I saw them now. What about them? So we my mother now in Shakondoma. Ace, be straight. Who are born him? Who call whom you are born him? One sorry, I'm young, you are. Oh, here be cum. One penny and sending an hour over what Jimmy for. Life are your mathematics.
8: Thank you.
7: We student, why you know when you are there? Time I got to school, always
9: you know. You see, don't celebrate bad things. Change. Whether you're a man of God, whether you're a member, if you find out something in you is not good, don't justify it. Because a man of God is still a student. Change. Justify it.
10: Let me give you an honest advice, a fatherly advice, a prophetic advice, an apostolic advice, a friendly advice. If you let the problems in this life, they will send you to your grave and life will still continue. Did you hear what I said? There are times you need to look at the storms and just say, do your worst. Get a chair and sit quietly. Did you hear what I said? Because life has a way of bullying you. And when Satan sees that you are threatened by life, he will magnify things beyond their proportion and surround you with it. There are young people who talk to themselves now as if they have number a brain problem. Till they drive by themselves to a ditch, you will see a young man discussing on his own. He's looking at you. His hand is calculating this thing. 5 + 7, 18. And you are watching him from a distance. This guy was not born that way. Life for you. I'm speaking to everybody here, especially dear brothers. Let me tell you the truth. I know that it's good to be responsible. Do your best. But while you are thriving, as the rent issue slap you on your face, as the bills slap you on your face, and as people are passing comments and saying you are not a responsible, don't worry.
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Abba, let our soul. The one I come. Mama, give to Yamanitias. Doctor Sabbath, Yamanitias. Doctor Clutin, Yamanitias.

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2: Ah, don't!

Number one, number one, number one, number one, number one, number one, number one, number one, number one, number one, number one, number one, number one, number one, number one, number one, number one, number one, number one, number one, number one, number one, number one, number one, number one, number one, number one, number one, number one, number one, number one, number one, number one, number one, number one, number one, number one, number one, number one, number one, number one, number one, number one, number one, number one, number one, number one, number one, number one, number one, number one, number one, number one, number one, number one, number one, number one, number one, number one, number one, number one, number one, number one, number one, number one, number one, number one, number one, number one, number one, number one, number one, number one, number one, number one, number one, number one, number one, number one, number one, number one, number one, number one, number one, number one, number one, number one, number one, number one, number one, number one, number one, number one, number one, number one, number one, number one, number one, number one, number one, number one, number one, number one, number one, number one, number one, number one, number one, number one, number one, number one, number one, number one, number one, number one, number one, number one, number one, number one, number one, number one, number one, number one, number one, number one, number one

0: Lord Jesus.
1: It's
0: you for God, for God, for it's you for there is a boy, Afro Tola dear. Journey to heaven as well, Queen Chiba Papa. Life on a one of them 105.3. Cherry and Ponyankupo, Israel, on Kamu, on Dima, on Kasamao. A Cherry and Ponyankupo, and Dumuni Mobro, Hunting at Amutias.
1: Yes,
0: it's a navy, it's a moja idea for Sunny Away Moon. I said, I'm Ben a bit to a Cherry and Ponyankupo. I hear you, you're Ben a bit to a Cherry and Ponyankupo. Ono Nyankopon na wabie ye so ono Nyankopon na wama adepa ache ye na enewi asema ye kan say Lord we are grateful but just so join him on Facebook or type Lord I'm grateful Lord I'm grateful Lord I'm grateful Lord I'm grateful Lord I'm grateful Lord I'm grateful
1: yes we are
0: cheri am ponya kopa bebere ya diamaye. That is how I welcome you to Journey to Heaven. Also, I quench your papa live on number 105.3. As you are catching up and come on my production team. Also, our Jim Ray, our team, and I say, Ocean of Facebook and Navy. Asiranyum ayeyenyum ene de ma twere ampo nyankopo ono wabo ye hoban
1: ah
0: wama ade boni bia anya den anto ye
1: ma to
0: Bacho Udene Eko say, I believe se bibia Eko ye. Mami zoom into my motivation. And run from and run me start this series be a matune danger. Fear not. Fear not. Fear not. Fear not. Fear not. Series no matune din. Fear not. For I am with you. Fear not. For I am with you. Mechia. Mechia mi akasa misini ama fifi force. Mechia papa papa. Mechia wife so. Nyango ponche shira muni rara. Fear not, for I am with you. And I mean him. Situation a woman, but anyway, I dear me catch her say, Papa say, me can't you say, fear not, a chance or no young coupon at the account. Say, young coupon can't one, won't throw in sure ever better. Any who quire ever flade, you don't fear because young coupon at the account, but your bass on a papa, young as a mammy. Fear not because young coupon at the account. Fear not because Kenny and Ponyankopon, a Kayaho. Fear not because no home, Kongro, no, a Kayaho. This is serious. The last word that Nyankopon, Jesus Christ, a Kaya and Sana or ascending to the throne. Okay, say, fear not, I will not leave you alone. Also, me call by mean jaimo. Also, Munsuro, me call Nansumina de mean jaimo. Mean jaimo, sir. Meshumami who conkrono. And I'm a bomb payashe. And Osro whom be a ra. A mam tamye, a chachere. Ah, and ne. I did the spirit of intimidation. A bo a rayemu. I did the spirit of stagnation. I did the spirit of retrogression at 2 years or no, and then we are Yankupo AG free. But just watch one more Facebook. Who they type fear not, mommy? Who they type fear not 26 times, Yanko? Who they type fear not 26 times, Yanko? Mr. Who they type fear not 26 times, Yanko? Who they type fear not, fear not, fear not, fear not, mommy? Asai Manuel and Yankupo in Shira. And now, no, we have the fear of Satan, and the fear of the Lord. The fear of Satan brings what? Problems. The fear of Satan, no, and my you call how na money, mo. Anytime you call how na money, mo, no, and you throw whom you are then at your show. But I'm a bomb pious here. If the fear of the Lord is the beginning of wisdom, and I'm a bomb pious and young couple may name dear. Now, how be a year common, many be a year common, on be a dream, on my name dear, lay into me for free, so how no more. Obin Jazzy. But you join him on Facebook, number one of them, 105.3. Would I join him on Facebook, number one of them, 105.3? Who type it? Who join here? No, what type it? Fear not, man. One atapi 26 times you call. Who the atapi fear not, man? Who the atapi fear not? I need you to write. Who the atapi fear not, keke mami? And no pen me here. Me name yenja man for one type. Me see who the atapi fear not 26 times, mami. Asai Manuel and Yakupo Shropa. Yeah, you move Breno, yemma sorry in tum. Yemma sorry in tum. Time my year pon a sorry, I feel a month for bar sorry. I saw it started from 3 to 4. Now, and no, yeah, the first service I had in Abbey, yeah. Now, second service, no, I chose it from 4 to 6. It's a yammy, you won't free first service in a moment. My Libran Tayanaba. But I told the type of fear not, mommy. Type of fear not, mommy. Who they join on Facebook? Number one, I fell 105.3. Let type of fear not. Who they type of fear not, mommy? And the minimum sura and mamtamo minimum sura air kawushe and then you may depending on where you are watching or listening to me and I'm a bomb fire chef that spirit so slow humano a fruit so yes or demo or being jazzy messy so slow humano a fruit so yes or yes or demo oh my yard did be unto her it's TMU make I just say the presence of fear means you need the presence of faith. So in the absence of fear, no, and now in the presence of fear, no, there is an absence of what? Faith. In the presence of fear means say there is what? An absence of faith. Because Mautia says, the spirit of fear, no, a fight against Christopher, and I say, a bow so, a fight against you, GDA. Because Bible no say TMA. Now do no mu GMD, you know. How can you accept someone without believing in the person, without having faith in the person? So the foundation of a Christian's life, the foundation of a Christian's life, you know, boils down to what? The faith. The GDA, you know. And your GDA ninti. And they accept to say, "Anyang kupo baya de eben nante." Aye, Jidien inti de ese baye Christo fuo. Eti TMU say Jidien ni hua. O Christo sumuno aye de eni ho. Maya didi biyata. So because you see, the foundation of the righteous, if the foundation of the righteous is being destroyed, what shall the righteous do? For o foundation anye usikana o wano. O foundation anye yapa radabadi bo. Anye no new foundation. The foundation is the faith that you have in Christ. The foundation is the faith that you have in Christ. It's an area, it's a faith in any way. So Christ will summon you in any way. Obin tabi bi mami. So at the back one, that faith, and I said that fear, no, a fight against, you know, back one, you will faith, you GDA. So ochichiru you GDA. You know about me, I and nothing at TMU. A man for the spirit of fear at a ceremony. Sankofono, when you are talking to them, they don't listen, they don't obey. Now they don't obey the voice of God because of my brother Ninara, I have fear and intimidation, fear and panic. Because of my brother Ninara, fear and I, they at a tree. But I never born by yourself. Obi bear the spirit of fear at a tree, and then we can cope on S and O. Obi in tears here. Monsieur Neu and Yancopo answer no. And I saw him in Manuela Pramene Yasolana. Oh, Doris, type if you're not, mommy, 26 times you come. And Nancasa and they are 26, 5, 26. 26, 5, 26. Into a Nancasa no. 6 away in him, 26 away in him, and a 26 away. And a 5 in the middle, no, middle near 5. Just say, the grace of God will catapult you throughout this year, 2026. Obin Tiazi. But what they join him on Facebook, number one of her, 105.3. Who they type in fear not, man? Fear says something bad would happen. But faith says, God is able to keep me. God is able. God is able. Osrun say, at the bone be ever beto. Utu anamu at the bone be beto. But the faith, who did ye no so? Did ye chile say? Nyanku pombe to me, asasa. Otibia wum. Obintiasi. So when faith rises, Don't negotiate with it. Reject it. 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What would have swore Johnny my type, mommy? I reject it. 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I reject it. 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Ako kwadandemo. And then we reject it. We reject it in the name of Jesus. But that's what Johnny on Facebook. What they type you on me? I reject it. I reject it. And it's me. Osruhu hum biara. Osruhu hum biara. Amaye to me enko ye nimu abrabomo. And then we reject it. Asai manuel enko punshrapa. Uti revelation asie. And then ye bibia 26, 26, 26, 26. Because and then mark the 26th day. Mama uti asie se udu the number 26. A new chapter is being opened unto you. Na NTMU, before that new chapter will be opened unto you, you need what we call supernatural grace. We need, you need what we call what? The divine grace. Na neno the five, ejina homa grace. The five, ejina homa favor. The five, ejina homa power. And then we tell me, osro hum biara, ama o en to me, osro hum biara, ama un to me nante. And that en to me katapoto. Enko new level, and I say next level, no. And then the number five, I hear grace, no. And the wow, so the baby, you make me a catapult. I call new level. Jesus. New level. And then you could punch out. And then you're my bonny biara. Oh, my yet, yeah. Oh, my yadi be hataba. And let you, Obi qua, sorry, last week, you know. Ya catch and so Obi woo. It is how I dissemina ya catch then, no. Oh, Mali bandidi biha. And you throw whom I day a banner so. But then I set you free. Tell me, every part. Wes. Ayakafa. And every. We reject it in the name of Jesus. We reject it. Hear me. Yama false prophecy. Now false prophecy. And that's a prophecy. Ne yama wono. And you throw whom I betrayo. And then me bo empire say. And every evil words we cancel it. Every evil words we cancel it. We cancel it. We stop every evil words. Unim tie me, words are very powerful. And no obi osuro osuro abe sra no. Osuro achechere no because of ade ani pada sani ye. In same bia ni pada sani ye de e kan ye. In same bia obi e ka chere no. Into e do osuro huma ye de abe rani mo. And then we cancel. We stop every evil ways. We stop every evil ways. We stop every evil ways. We stop every evil ways. Every negative ways. Every negative ways. We stop it. Tabi bi mami. And then sembe ya kan. And then you osuru hum abraye. And then we are stopping it. Obi nti ase. Me say we are stopping it. We stop it in the name of Jesus. Obi tap mami, I stop every evil ways. I stop every evil ways. And I say, every negative ways. Every negative ways, we stop it in the name of Jesus. And our problem with tapi, I stop it. I stop it. I stop it. I stop it. And then, tapu bunsam. Inshisha yebiara. 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Edu osro ebe brow. And then we stop it in the name of Jesus. Obi type mami. I stop it. I stop it. I stop it. Auntie Mercy. We stop it in the name of Jesus. We stop it. Isambiara. Edu osro humbe brow. And then we stop it in the name of Jesus. Number
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0: 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Now they type mommy, I stop it. Me stop it. One stop ya. Sign seminal. Still no ebe chechero. And every evil ways. Where's Bia? I can't find your home. I ain't your worst, Papa. I ain't your woo worst. I ain't your song, my brain. And then you will stop it. Monsieur, now you will stop it. Monsieur, now you will stop it. Monsieur, now you will stop it. Obin Tabibi, mommy. I stop it. Monsieur, now you will be Obin Tabibi, mommy. I stop it. O strong, whom be a ra. And I say, Casa Yakan. I had you strong, whom I breme. And then I stop it in the name of Jesus. Me say, I stop it in the name of Jesus. I stop it in the name of Jesus. Me name yenti, I won't join him on Facebook. Number 1FM 105.3. I won't type it, I stop it, mommy. Who do you type it? I stop it. Obin Tabibi here. The Bible says here. Do you know that fear makes you think that you are alone? When fear grips you, say osuro echechirewa. Sometimes say emma ofele se unkwa na onam. Se osuro echechirewa. Emma ofele se unkwa na onam. But ene wiye me bom paye. Ene wiye me bom paye de mao. Se enye unkwa na onamo. 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Asa Emmanuel anyanku ponjira wai. Ene asa mini asa Emmanuel apene ya asore. But every evil orchestrations against our life, we stop it in the name of Jesus. Nene asemba kwa mpese maunti azeze nyanko pwanka. Or see, when God is with us, when God is with you, there is the presence of God that gives you what? Faith. Whenever the presence of God is around you, when you are swimming in the presence of God, abena brenya ujidie eye very strong. When God is with you, you are able to tell the devil, say, hey, my devil, hey, devil, stay away from me. But when God is not with you, don't you mean commanding the devil like that? Because we are able to command the devil. We are able to command the devil. And I'm a bomb paye. Nama boni biara air cost wobra bum biara. We stop it in the name of Jesus. Obin tias here. O tiasen a kwa join him on Facebook. Oh mama, what type of you cram? So in the midst of the challenges, in the midst of the tribulations, God is with you.

ene nyankopɔ be kasa mo bisesia yaba me je ne wie nyankopɔ be kasa e de mo bisesia ah obinti asie obinti asie me je ne wie nyankopɔ be kasa e de mo bisesia But you join my Facebook. I'm a 1FM 105.3. What do you type? I stop it. In the name of Jesus. I stop it in the name of Jesus. Every evil orchestrations, I stop it in the name of Jesus. In the midst of the challenges, who do you look up to? In the midst of the challenges, whom do you look up to? Who do you look up to? In the midst of challenges. In the midst of the challenges. One and our channel. Who is your goal of deliverance? And I'm a bomb pie say. And then Yankopon and Kayo business here. Messi and Navy may bomb person Yankopon and Kayo. And Navy and Yankopon Ebe Kayo business here. Mayada Bali Bosha. Messi and Navy and Yankopon Ebe Kayo business here. Messi and Navy and Yankopon Ebe Kayo be. Messi and Navy and Yankopon Ebe Kayo business here. Maya Didi Bianta.

Me se ene wie nyankopon e kaye o zama. Second Timothy 1 verse 7. Also, for God gave us a spirit not of fear. TMO. God gave us a spirit not of fear, but of power and love and self-control. And I'm a bomb person, young couple, and for to me, and movies here. Obi type power, and mommy, TMA. Anytime you stop something, that means you have power over that thing. Anytime I stop it, be in the chest, oh, to me, it was hard, you know. And I'm a bomb person, young couple, to me, and bomb room. Oh, being chassis. Michelle, name me bomb person, young couple, to me, and bomb room. Send a bea or throw home, be a ra, and your car, and your warning, a yari. And a bromo, young couple, to me, obey your muscle. Or say, and you throw whom na media mao. And you throw whom na media mao. And no being type mammy. But or say, titi, me, I am Emideno. Or say, and you throw whom na media mao. But mama to me or do. And the 2 minutes and couple of the Amayano, Yadi Burray, Mammy Fee, Upper Fee, Tumi Biara, Edo Strong Home and Ebrey, Tumi Biara say, Koyenima, now Odo Strong Home, Burrayamo, near Sansa Yeno, and Nessa Tumino, Yabrenas or Yusudam, or been tappy power, Mammy. Obin tabi power mami. 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And the 2 minutes nyan kupon e de maya no. And the ye exploit 2 minutes. Yes, bro, it to me, no. And it to me, and in coupon, and in my yes, bro, it to me. Now, only Psalm 23, verse 4. Or see, even though I walk through the valley of shadow of death, I will fear no evil. For you are with me. For you are what with me, so you will not fear. I didn't know who knows. A son, Senyan Copo, your day account. Senyan Copon, come one or more to me. And Obin Tappy Power, mommy. Michel, name you Obin Tappy Power, mommy. Oh, Obin Tappy Power, mommy, power, mommy. And then Yanko Pon, am I to me? Monsieur Nevi and Yankupo and Mobi to Mrs. Ya. Doris Yankupon Shrau. I saw Emmanuel and Yankupon Shrau. And then Yankupo and Maya to me. Maybe dear time for show. Yankupo and Maya to me. I had be dear time for show. Yes, Yankupo and Maya to me. Yankupo ema yetu ni maya didi bi antapa one of the things ekutia fear bakon eye fit me say one of the things ekutia one of the things ekutia fear back home, and you faint. I'm a bomb. Adibiara Adibia be kun etia ojidie no yankopo enku ntia sadia Oh Jesus When you have faith in God, so oh, GDA ewo nyankopon mu atie me. Sa GDA no get you closer to Christ. Sa GDA always makes you
focus ewo nyankopon so tie me manfo ko Psalm 34 verse 17 also when the righteous cry for help the Lord hears and deliver them out of all their troubles also na otrinini so osufre nyankopon a nyankopon 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A Christian will fall into the darkest valley, but because God is with him, he will be delivered. Obin tapi mami, God is with me. And I say, he is with me. He is with me. He is with me. In every circumstances I find myself, he is with me. Even in the darkest valley cry, the Lord is with me. Eh, se mi namo sumu, mi mama ni mua, nyanko pon ye den ekame ho. Obin jazi. Pacho join me on Facebook, number 1FM 105.3. I saw Emmanuel, or see, God is with me. But what type of 26 times for me? God is with me. God is with me. God is with me. God is with me.

Isaiah 40 verse 33. 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They shall mount up with what? Wings. Like what? Like eagles. When God is with you, you always wait upon God. You always wait for God to direct you. And anybody who wait upon the Lord, nyankopon emana ho den. 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

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John 14 verse 1. Or say, let your heart be troubled. Let not your heart be troubled. Believe in God and believe also in me. That is Jesus Christ. 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The first thing I yana say, echechere ujidi. And I'm a bomb pie saying, Uncle Ponca, you busy. Oh, one type God is with me. One type God is with me. Oh, one type be. And the network cannot air yes, look a crap. I'll be a bear fine. Oh, one type be. And then Uncle Pon air Casadia movies is here. Oh, Dorothy, I think I waba. And then Uncle Pon ever cut out a movie.

James 4 verse 7. 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And it's him you. One of the things our time for bonsam edeba ya bra bombako e you sru. It's an yakupon say, yen submit your home ever man. Na o submit your home edema yankupon. Na fedye, ka sa fear no eshe, o ka fear no eshe wea, o bejane. And I bom me bom pa yeshe. To me boni biara e kutia wa bravo. And to me boni bia me e kutia wa bravo biara. Away in the name of Jesus. Away in the name of Jesus. Away in the name of Jesus. Away in the name of Jesus. Away in the name of Jesus. To me biara e kutia ye biara. And then you can come and come and come and come and come and come and come and come and come and come and come and come and come and come and come and come and come and come and come and come and come and come and come and come and come and ne a dibiara e kucha wa brabo biara. And then you will free. O strong woman, or you will free. O bin tiasi. Me show strong woman, Yankupo e you will free. Yankupo e you will free. Me show strong woman, Yankupo e you free. I hear me the power. And let's hear me. The rod is a sign of power and is word. Because okay, it was Psalm 23 verse 14. Or see, even though I walk through the valley of shadow of death, I fear no evil, for thou art with me. Your rod and your staff, thou comfort me. The rod is a sign of power and is a sign of his word. And I'm a bomb payache. And in some pebbiara nyankupon kafa wono. And I be more used to them. Oko binti asie me se ensempa biere nyankopon aka fa wono ene bebe mu ama wo yeso demo ye ye ensema nyankopon aka fa wono ebebe mu wo yeso demo yeso ema ene o mutu osoro honhum e de brao but ene nyankopon e da ne no to good news. Oh, you are so beyond the answer. Messi and then in some money on my car found where you throw home bravo no. And then Yanko Pon air Daneno. I get good news at the amount. And because then I don't know. Balak Eko Fred Bellam said Bellam Embra Bekesi is wife on. The Bible knows that time all releasing if who was. Then Yanko Pon air Daneno into Shira. And I'm a bomb poye say, O Bibia Wakanumi and Summit to Abraboso. I do throw home my bravo no. And then Yanko Pon. And then the good news him out. Oh, Messi Yankupo, and then the good news him out. And I'm a bomb price. Answer will be sorry. Answer will be better. Echina, and I said, you better wait. Now, the Bachino, Echinano. Yankupo, and money good news for years for them. Me hear my 420 says, I'll join my Facebook. May you hear me the motivation? I'll be here. And let's hear me. Yeah, catching Yankupo, Yankupo. May you receive good news. May you receive good news in this month. May you receive good news in the name of Jesus. 5 days, okay. Yankupo, may you receive good news in the name of Jesus. Mission every obey receive good news. Obey receive good news. Obey receive good news. Obin tapi mami. Good news. Good news. Good news. For 26 times, Shenko. Oh, when I where? When I type it. Oh, Missy type it. Good news, mami. And obi beti good news. And obi beti good news is here. Oh my yataba. Me see ewo wa wari mu beti good news. Ewo wejum mu beti good news. Ewo Jesus Christ demom. Wo fie bi. Se o tumi join me on Facebook. O dey declare good news, good news, good news, good news, good news. Ewo yes o demom. Ami bi for night demom. Me share na wie obi beti good news. Me nim nyi nti a manfo on type. Me nim nyi nti a on type. But I'm here to tell you say I declare unto you good news. I declare unto you good news. I declare unto you good news. And obi hwehwe good news pa. Mesia na wi obi ehwehwe good news pa. But na Nyankopon the good news na ma. Obi ntiasi. Mesia Nyankopon e the good news na ma. But so what type 26 time mama hu. O Johnny a share na like mama why. O Johnny a share na like mama. Mesia amount for 26 pair. Amount for 26 pair. Mo dem on type good news mama.
mo de mo type good news mami obi type good news mami 26 times obi type good news 26 times mami oh my god papa obi ji ase Leticia Ado, I declare unto your life, sir. Obeti good news, our Jesus Christ for them. Junis Odami, I declare unto your life, sir. Obeti good news, our Jesus Christ for them. Asai Emanuela, I declare unto your life, sir. Obeti good news, our Jesus for them. See them, young God. I declare unto your life, sir. Obeti good news, our Jesus for them. Adibiara. Eye isempabiara Nyankopon connect him our Jesus Christ with them. One are you ready? One are tapping. 26 times she call. Doris, tap with me. Doris, they be out tapping in abomu. Doris, tapping 1111111111. Doris, tapping 11 men tapping bomu. Doris, this answer what tapping in what tapping in abomu timi to me and prophesy in goso. Eye aye nyen sutiga kana ye nyen ye follow instructions. It is Doris, my mouth half. What type in you and I'm the half not to us. What a type in one woman? And was it obi anti good news a few weeks? And I'm a bone point, so maybe I'll join him on Facebook. Ah, what type of good news you have? Nyankopon Emma, good news and locating. I've been a woman recommends Abo. Om Nyankopon Emma, good news and locating. Little Shadow, Miss Associate, come to Abrabos, say, Obeti good news will use for them. Pomara Commencia, Michelle, come to Abrabos, say, Obeti good news, oh Jesus Christ, demo. Doris, Michel, Obi, type good news, mommy. Make off phone lines, you know. Make off phone lines, you know. Make off phone lines, you know. Or maybe what type of good news you be at? And then you couple Emma good news and connect. Susan Makati, good news and connect. Gladys Appiah, Gladys Appiah, Gladys Appiah, Gladys Appiah, hear me. What type of good news, you know? Gladys Appiah, and then to me be at Eddie Maso. Oh, we woman may bush you, and I'm a bomb pie, say. Shout to me, no, and to me, no, so be more years for them. Gladys Appiah, Michelle come to Abraham, so say, and the good news of what happened, Mali Brantanabaha, Nancupo for Bia Quania Famau, and what Jesus Christ them. Susan McCarthy, Michelle come, say, good news, Emra Abraham, more years for them. Doris, Michelle, come to our house to say good news. Embra wabrabo mo yeso demo. Obin chiasi. Ene. Nyangu pon ebe kasa edi amo obi. Michelle ne uye. Ansana. This month ebe kwe uye yano. Nyangu pon be man for good news. Me hear be a ohia testimony pa. Me hear be a ohia breakthrough pa. Now they joining on Facebook. Net type good news, mommy. Me but just what type of good news for 26 times, huh? The good news, you know. Answer the good news, you know. You need what we call the divine grace. And the number 5, you know. And I'm a bomb person. The grace of God. I am a nipa. And your good news, you know. And locate you where you are. The grace of God. I am a nipa. And your good news, you know. And connect you where you are. Or be type of divine grace, mommy. My pong, maybe. Obin tapi divine grace, mami. Obin tapi divine grace, and I say grace, grace, grace, grace. You need the grace of God, and the grace of God will catapult you to your next level. May say the grace of God will catapult you to your next level. Ephesians 2, verse 8 to 9. Or say, for it is by grace you have been what? Saved. Through what? Faith. And it is not from yourselves. It is the gift of God, not by works, so that no one can boast. It's a young couple.

0: compulsory. No matter charge Ghana phone.
1: According to them, they are doing this suspension for further consultation. The question is, what is further consultation in this context? Whether it's not the same people who, when in opposition, claim that there must be constructive consultation before any policy is introduced and implemented. So what has changed? The worst part of it is that this time they did not even come through Parliament. According to them, they're using Mobile Money Fintech Limited as the vehicle for these hidden charges. So whereas in the Akufo-Addo Bawumia administration, due process was followed. Government made the announcement through the budget and came to Parliament for a law for the purposes of this levy. NDC is using the Bank of Ghana and a private sector company to enforce this levy. He must immediately come to Parliament on Thursday to explain the circumstances leading to the imposition of this 0.75% charges on mobile money transactions. We are not interested in the suspension. We are interested in how come, but for the public outcome, they were going to spring the surprise on the Ghanaian public.
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0: And yet, ye, Pania, who called Ghana, Mrasheba de Fia, Edom Kuma, or Honda Domano, Odomanyam for Alexander, a Fenno Marking, and a Yatenin Cano. Now, when he about to say, yeah, now, and when you pass an impany for my Bob Bunim, dear, I was some commodidiamo, Edin Comotelcos in the Kekekamo, and Unti Yanamia Maja, and in Bibia Panica Sia Wano, and Waya, or some for Pani. Eda Tech GH24 Yera Samuel Nina Kondo Wona Ewa Manoso Bra Sami ma Dwe.
3: Hey Obin Bon you shall be Azobo
0: Emi Jini Sa Radia Dumu Huye
3: Yeah,
0: that's a part no bread. Now, where the Yemisa, the MTN, Ediba, ye may say with your own dear power, one which shame no mayim. A woman's Bank of Ghana so almost suspended here, but who should say that proposal? I'm the buyer, you know. Now, a new council.
3: Number one, the 0.75% wallet to bank transfer. Now can who say
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3: Hilaria and can Uber who say tell yourself what Zubeka Salmuyed. The Hilaria and Kobe who say 80 Ghana for Besukas or Muyed. The Hilaria who say Anka G Man is Zubekas or Muyed. The Hilaria and Kobe who say Ben is saying ZP. There's a more money for it as more
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3: Even fintech me, now who's on Kabu, but where are you? 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So because I live here, it'd be a different only Bibia, maybe a meaning. Ha, empty. 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
3: number one. 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
0: But if a bedu wallet, Miss One, empty or move up and say, ever bedu wallet, Miss One, who's who made a transaction, if you ever transfer Yakoma, maybe transfer Yakoma, Upapania, dear, not a honor, no Musa Mania Muska, and yes,
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0: 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NTN Superstar at Siasa agent, the best Siano Sasakanum 0.5%.
2: Okay.
0: And the Siasakanum agent now. Let us say empty and a boka, but why would this kind of go in there? Yet without Nunina and Amo. Betsia agents who was
1: number one FM
0: 0.5%. Not empty and a boka. And he says, ask the Kanusu, who sound for transfer to bank account? Let us say, who are you going to transfer every own chance every month? I'm empty and empty and empty and boka. Let us say, and this is empty and a boka. And the empty and say, oh, my share to say, Nancy Dubona, oh, my next carpet. No much transfer ako of a bank account. I just saw empty and a boka. Now in confronts Union Mukasa Musi and say the Unia Kabia, now it was one process your Musa get you. See, the kind of a dual let you know who said process is prefer one. Now who's wrong
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0: then a bear at least who are sure say it will be protected. But empty and some who say traffic in terms of moving money from wallet to bank accounts from AR Dorsu, empty. I'm going to call Bank of Ghana. I'm going to call Bank of Ghana. Charlie, send me a name. You call me. I'm going to share. There's a system. I'm going to move. I'm going to send you a name. I'm going to say from this time on. I say, sir, channel research is to be charged. Now you see every recovery because you have three gifts and also you have three agents. By any means, you can also move fast one day. Yep, sir, channel now you transfer to from wallet to bank account. Yep, fast fee.
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2: Okay, okay, okay. But the wood today with the I have very simple palma. I believe so. Be a wood, be a betias. You're not just say, we're no crying buying susu, yeah, your bank of Ghana and susu, and then empty and air bock cannon or susu say, yeah, yeah, we said, yeah, bear. If so, moon tria, almost soon sending momo to momo, dear. Then you're only fat bank director, I am so no, yet me and your cacra, dear, tia, can you, sir?
0: And to the say, Senka, a year, a binary, big bayanka, and go on say, announcement
2: never by one FM.
0: Tell us the phone super castle of Musso Mucha Gibi, and go on say, Gimani Bessacas of Mucha Gibi, and go on say, AP money, Beckas of Mucha Gibi, and go on say, ZP super castle of Tajibi. It's an empty and full one a kind here, a band same now, say, a year, a binary charger, a year empty and full one of Mucha Gibi. And secondly, apart from say, Uber, you know, use empty and four channel, Eddie, transfer the car from wallet to account, you want to tell a friend who mobile money to a family, and you see a gift for the other. But you know, use channel, not the fat channel, who you saw, Utia,
1: number one, FM.
0: Who you saw, Utia, 0.5%, Utia, that I knew the other Honda, and the empty and four on my own, would free for all these years. And I'm see, tell you an American, yes, they are the same, who charge, tell you a gift for Nusu Tajima. And just so why you see empty and four channel, not so you see gifts channel. What's your own car? And yet, I said, fee no mo di ba e ye bibi fufu because gives water ni dada gives water
2: across
0: FM from wallet to bank account o mo ta di dada enti what is new it is not new enti it is I mean Chrome am saying be I be saying
1: number 1 FM
0: then na ba we just ko parliament ko here dey your business decision obi a take say public outcry not say a backfire because public transfer money from wallet to bank account. Bank phone one, I said bank phone in a bank account. And he said, "Can fee be high?" I said, "Can bank phone a tria MTN?" And he said, "We charge you from customer." Who can say? Me, I mean, don't want to meet you. But who can say? Me charge is not because of illegal. And that's why you, me only me aoka.
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0: That's why you only me aoka.
2: Boss, yadasi, papa, papa, you are being.
3: And you know, yeah, come and say, you know, see, I'm cast your ball, and no, you're a sunny doko, to say, it's any warm. Baby, Biata, yeah, we'll show you, I will see TV Ghana's number one television. Any, I crammed up on 5 FM, so no, yeah, boy, Baswa, do I see, pan, yeah, 20 something so, now, yeah, the amount, you're not, we're doing Chanapa, near kind of come on, at the amount, hey, I crammed up on 5 FM, and I'm a CTV GH. Yan twan some swain. Yet I swear Jimu Ewan Samuel Kwaso, Ghana Mara Sabia Fiemu and ye were Alexander Fenomaki, one of my narrative way, Womania Bri Papa Yomokasa, Ura Sadia Papa Church and Semi, Womaman Swado, Womuyon San Switi Simu, Ewan Ghana City. Aya and Toya Bay by was say, where the air to Fangoso, and ye Ubu Fanguako to Bia Danua, Wali Tebiano. And ya one city and a bunch of the tosso. About ya, why else are you tossing in our NSA? Onsa Baba Far or my canon, Womani Omayatia Siadi to judge us, not to Musa Dumso, a Jinamupa Nelcoso, Sadia and the Omguso Mo El Savo and Yahoo will be, now baby the Anson Puddy and Canyano Eginano, and our Baya say, and ya one city no, will soon walk a Campomua, oh, and we're between this Kaka crab. Now what you are brought to Musa Nobra, I'm on my gun yet many and Kania, now ya dear Juma, no. Anna Bra, 2025,
1: Pondo,
3: 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What the omelet come on Mumpana for, and there be omelet Freddy, and I be a 2,000 of my penny pa, Womoka Sabbath no muddy, Nemo, says Cano, Womadia Bom, my Gani and Kanya wants some no bra, and no crown and Nemsuma, and I know, you won't Sabbath won't per Dumsono, Wanamo Asano, Yami, I would have been so a canonsono, Womukuso Mototon, your Masadia Baye, Nasa Hound, a trobe to me at
1: one,
3: a basic trodo, Emma Tua, Calcum, so, yes, say, Yadino Quaquenum, now Quaquadia. We be on the same remnant in a square. Quite well, you pop up. Yeah, what take gun on himself, yes, so far. We risk our Samso, no Samso, our parliamentary. Doctor Kessel to Fossum, near somebody be any.
4: And so, Mr. Speaker, the details of the report, the details are in the report and has accordingly been presented to the committee for deliberation. And when the committee invite us, we'll go and present the details. Mr. Speaker, the second one relates to the reconciliation report on the petroleum holding fund for the year 2025. Right, Honorable Speaker, this happens to be an obligation imposed on us as part of the Petroleum Revenue Management Act, that the minister responsible for finance must submit a report of the previous year to Parliament detailing what accrued to the state in terms of the petroleum funds and how this amount was used. And so, Mr. Speaker, I'm only presenting a report detailing what was accrued to the state and how we actually utilized the resources. Mr. Speaker, the next one happens to be the public debt report, the annual public debt report, which is largely informing Parliament Ghana's public debt situation. And Mr. Speaker, I'm proud to inform the House that Ghana, for the first time since 2013, have achieved a moderate risk of debt distress from unsustainable debt to high risk of debt distress and now a moderate risk of debt distress. And so it's only all the details are in the report, and accordingly the committee will discuss that. Mr. Speaker, finally, I also submitted the annual report on public-private partnership project for the year 2025. Again, Mr. Speaker, this is also a statutory report, and we are under obligation to present public-private partnership project to the House and also to look at future projects. Mr. Speaker, all the details are in the report, and we have accordingly submitted all the copies to the table of table office for distribution. Thank you, Mr. Speaker.
3: Kra FM. Anunti ato is forcing ato baya wanoni Ghana so for your my Ghana. Yesika sam anyone to trust one no wako parliamente. Once the levy yeah the two fuel so fan goes on them. Wado report when some in our cotuja. Now watch us obi person with the aquason and you won't call non son kind. Now minority or chess woman common and to home.
2: Abusia yempem so yankoy anim wansamfo from Emfa mama ugu so awuti anwume no si abrem kase akra 100.5 so enyune ebina anwume ye na enye yetwaguo ewo CTV Ghana number 1 television so no Facebook so 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
11: number 1 ka sala
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9: 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Oh, sala. Come again, you are ready. I
2: was I am to a Casabonus and Yam Yad Motors and see a bed in TSA, Yamaya, dear free system. Now, Greenfield Scientific Backlink and American for the Master, but more days over to Mundo Penibianum. Now, I bear Sabia near 2 yards, I said Yama, Bright Soja Capsules and also Numbi. Celebrate between Jina now, she is a bearman and Mina Concadiama, Wona, Bibia, Yakama, come a bright garlic plus capsules and see Diana, Yawi Namia, the Adenoya Nasa. Bamuntino, Uviana, Bright Gallop, Class Capsules, or Nunumbina, Umogena, dear, with Sanya Yanans, Yanans, a teacher, a tube track, cholesterol, a tube track, now face, you know, a community map, come, the Ama Ward Ningua, a dogon, a 1 year war, last stop on my estate junction, 0243983906. Nanya, the answer was so now, Sikania for the Nansum, Winam, and Fancotonia, a divisive ton sassin, Nayato sassin, and a hat builders, and your two massas, your papa, persons almost as in a board of form, a sansu did that the year. Sune, Willy Walabia, any a tree, and a way no crowning as even a year, Angland, the guardian for Babrobroni, the idea will be a dawa, Luchubua, and nothing go to Poline, Shai Hills,
11: number 1 importing
2: now, which you have 50% here of the price now. The account of Sumisiana, Fiba, could you join a crack installment basis near Kane? But what is over Toby now? What you may see what Ufi is as if you are for Sabri, or my sitting wire didn't patch off a number is 0241 665200. Now, only any answer. 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
12: As the world prepares for major international sports events, including the upcoming FIFA World Cup, greater attention is being paid to the risk of sports trafficking and the exploitation of young athletes and sporting talent. Sports is meant to inspire hope, discipline, opportunity, and national pride. Across the world, millions of young people see sports as a pathway to education, professional success, economic advancement, and a better future. In Ghana, particularly, sports, especially football and athletics, continue to represent aspirations and opportunities for many young people and their families. Unfortunately, traffickers and exploiters are increasingly taking advantage of these dreams. Across many countries, criminal networks and unscrupulous individuals use false promises of sports contracts, scholarships, overseas trials, and recruitment opportunities to lure vulnerable young people into situations of exploitation, abuse, forced labor, irregular migration, and trafficking. This form of trafficking often hides behind legitimacy and ambition. It exploits talents, hope, and trust.
2: And yet, yeah, me, Namu Latte, and your training can worry and watch him just on a quasm. What they two are worth one, a rep for a sports authorities for, and a man saying, Nim say, Yammy, and now a British Mussadi Bayo will be Bassamed, the Obey Quabrich, I'm an aqua Bobo, yes, you share Munia, we only send Bacrono, and that Macro Crono, one SSL will find Crofo Quabrich, Echo Bobo, no, you will say no crown, Sandy Giaman.
12: That is why this year's theme calls on all of us to blow the whistle, to speak up, remain vigilant, expose suspicious activities, and protect vulnerable young people before exploitation occurs. Ladies and gentlemen, the fight against human trafficking remains a priority for the government of Ghana. Over the years, Ghana has strengthened its legal and institutional response through the Human Trafficking Act at 2005, at 694, as amended by the Human Trafficking Amendment Act 2009, at 784, alongside related provisions within our criminal justice, child protection, and cybercrime frameworks. Government institutions continue to work closely with law enforcement agencies, civil society organizations, international partners, traditional authorities, and community-based actors to prevent trafficking, rescue victims, prosecute offenders, and support survivors.
2: And yeah, Dr. Agnes Namomolati, wano eno ye gender minister ewo my ganim.
3: And you know, Nunsia Democracy, Bono, and one year goes for a year to tell Bassan in a sled, dead, yeah, demo, and then we shall so your demo live. Akra 105 FM and a CTV Gunners, number one television. So, yeah, crowd will say, what do messages in the back of your mantle, Fabra? Niano and kind of come across your board democracy. Jersey, Edamuson Fabra Niankai Emon, any Abasadia Metoska. Nasmetos Cabiane, reverse Kurat for win. Reverse Kurat for win. Abusian Scamichaway, Nina saw better on mobile phone, what Tamua. May the bond numbers be at the amount, Dimetina Bosom. Now, Obersham were better 5 cities, Utia Yia. Ubet me discuss 1 million Ghana cities. 1 million choppable Ghana cities. Yeah, be my da weno. And now there's walk of Fumakodo. And there be a quack quack quatemota. Won't consider dying, utu fee. Make and poor Ebia with Diana without them. Ubet my ye be. No one is Cacassi da Shabusiano. Number no better, I know a star. 850*#. Star.
1: Number 850*#.
3: Ubon Soyans are prompt in Beba. All networks, Mr. 5 cities, pet. And a year to away. Aya grow your game. Ya a lot of four adia to menuntenum and fanya grophises cadier, ya boss from my home po naboma dia ko pebi. 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Senu a meka wansemin aya at bebe heba center. At Beve, Eba Center, one of them, and I do know my Kuma Kubesa and Nanko Numuso. One more at your bed, just a duodi canoe.
1: Aya, one Beve
3: Tonic. 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
3: 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Said aircraft accident and incident investigation and prevention bureau. Mama should be on my way. Aircraft accident and incident investigation and prevention bureau. AIB Ghana. Way about them in Menana.
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3: Now, I'm coming out to my sub also. 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
3: Captain Paul Fodjo wono ane drama na mukasa ye ni nsamde ye ene wakansem pa bi ni
14: the aircraft carry test flight which authorized the aircraft to operate from Accra to Accra and the ferry flight permit which authorized the aircraft to fly only from Accra to Ho. The pilot's decision to fly from Accra to Ho and back was not in conformity with the flight permit received from Civil Aviation, since no flight permit had been issued for the return. The result of the undiagnosed malfunctions most likely worsened the malfunctions en route. B. Pilot seated in the rear seat with limited access to the aircraft and engine instruments and switches needed during the critical stages of the flight. C. Distractions due to persistent communication on his cell phone. On the basis of the above, the investigation made these four safety recommendations. A. That Civil Aviation should review its oversight of general aviation aircraft operations and ensure approved maintenance providers' details are documented by the authority as part of its records register to enhance safety. General Aviation.
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15: Good energy Powers the things that people do To empower themselves It fuels families, communities, businesses. Good energy fuels nations. It gets things going and keeps them moving. Good energy isn't just what we do, it's who we are. Goyal, good energy.
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9: Yanto aso emfa emma mopeni kwantrel for chief executive officer wada Sanlam Alliance General Insurance Ghana Limited eh ba peni mebel na nanya kwa publish ukra kanidi ho na ba peni akasampo no 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
20: So for an insurance company that has 200 years and has presence in 26, 27 countries, we have the capacity. In fact, the session today is being handled by a marine expert within the Sanlam Alliance Group who's done marine management or marine insurance management for decades. And we are basically gleaning on his expertise and knowledge to bring that also into the market. And you know, the more we are doing and engaging in this, the more we are also increasing the capacity of the market in underwriting and claims, even just the general understanding of how marine must be managed, not only from an insurance perspective, but even from freight forwarders, from the banks, from our brokers, from reinsurers, the whole ecosystem around marine insurance and marine trade, gaining knowledge, gaining skills and capacity so that we can actually entrench that law and live it and not just it becoming just words.
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17: number 1
9: and yeah yetie ye ye friend no Mabel nana nyako a problem wono na ye penny kwantre for that Sanlam Alliance General Insurance Ghana Limited anu ni nyire mu no penny pa president a whether Insurance Brokers Association of Ghana, a year or Rua Stephen Quartier, born also Casampon and Watchers, a banner in Siachi by insurance, Senua. A year, and you say, be a wound to mean you free a dreadio mucra, and you need to any one more, a cran near my man in Yama, a Yanania, Diano Sani, and Yamana Beira. Sir, and ye, a yeser, and you pabo for a mimu for actually, and ye money in any pay womb say, my actress kept some of her sicker, my yam. So I'm warning, you know, a ye, or how be a to me, sir, sir. Who did that, Sana, sir, Unias, a chip baby, be busy on to me, a quomwa, it was a cafe, my was here, wapa, what was what I say. Nessa, you are so in tea, and you made ye, I'll call you, and they will magic bratch in Simono. What that's the one may work track and stakeholders, and what insurance, you made in our regulators, insurance brokers, and a new mequa who do our moody, a dreadier, a ye, womudis, a come where dreadier in importers and exporters, and so crack and one. Womun in our shack, bomb to me, abwama, and she say, yeah. National Insurance Commission di abei ebe tumi aye adwuma ebe boa afa bi a wo mu
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Mujari would the who console for a super bro and not that so that I next time bro Adentia would the bro a jello when I'm a better now that ye mo bro. Papa say, never be one of my any quasi di diagro, adentia, if you say you didn't can in Bobrana, you won your one, and the third soon soon a tabla won a cheer, a honor was ah, and pa, a laborosan and 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answer now by Fidonoso. 0244 451798 0244 451798 Well, Bruno Passion also, so we are Drura,
what they have been a say idea, what they have been in a so problem. Oh, yeah, spiritual person, that's why a spiritual man.

0: They have been in Jesus Mujuma and yet drop ya wangasa won't once debi what they have been crunching have been dubina will be a letter was watch. 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the brother. But wouldn't know Mahu by no bush, any word Juma, and no, and a bit to me, a bow, and to know what he, or what I say, Abrabono, yet the bambo a kahu, yet a dipella way no for bambo a batahu, then Uncle Pompa was so and for kahu, a horno, and a baby at the mall. Fred on my way, now no ending combo 0244 451798 0244 451798 It would come out and tell me see now what call council for the number no what Chiranda or Betchinas Ewa Shama Global San City a Hono and our bear council 101 or ba wunye or nunye nana wasa won sakano won sabeka nanti for the number no na any ninkomobio 0244 451798 0244 451798 Or Prabhupada pa channel so soon sumaja soon sumu doctor where soon sumu lawyer will be a man that also yedin chant so a tunnel so who send a parukot or some that also as I say what brato will be the near dinner katashi a Jeffrey Wilson mammy maintenance the brother that be Brava pain chain minimica Brava pain chain now will never be a wabi ya boa will crab a broad you know when Jess if you say a bida why bida will be a one name trim one to turn on and you'll be a cake. And every year, in Kofobe, we did Namidin to answer where I saw for a deaf one answer one tessa. A German one just yet, Papa, Mete Papa, and I said, Midina Church, a pan, and no one came in himself by a to me bonipa, Dabby. Naminims are buying bonipa, Nancy Papa, and Midina Chi, and the monster, ah, I'm buying Ampa a bonipa, so the wind in the air, who's our buying a bonipa, who the quantity up here, and I said, who's that buying she any more quantity up here? Now, Pussa won't some name you may ye, Jarana Shadia. Messi, when you bet your hunker, Messi, the wind in this hour by me, boom, one quantity up here, now Pussa won't some, never draw, now Coda, now I say, when you bet ya. 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Medical castaway soon to Munin, Tansan, I did Barbay and Boyan Shamu and Sana with Tranamon. When you drew here, Wire Cradle, and Tam Conning Chain, Nayanche and Comorganase. Papa!
1: I could say.
0: What bring Pompa?
1: Medius.
0: I drew Renier.
1: Medius.
0: Papa, Miss Smoker, be you.
1: Yeah, the Chadian Ponyan Couponasse.
0: Ampa,
1: sir, and Nessu, what the Achaye.
0: And Ukraine,
1: you go so tinko and mode, I said, I could turn at the mano. Obibiara what ye and you may on Shannon soon, Sam. 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
0: And
1: be our team and need daddy on him so bring pond there soon, so my German have bind ye. Be ye film in chair and ye.
0: Oh, ye champion. And pa,
1: 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O dear tobo, O be shan de be a bab walker. 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
1: 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One year you obey them who say, Minko, and a maminko.
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0: Hey,
1: yes.
0: Ah, Papa say,
1: 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And a crabby or sunny crabby or moon wally. Who wally said 10 years crabby go?
0: Ah, Papa said
1: 10 years ago.
0: I don't know, I'm going to answer that. I'm going
1: to answer that. I'm going to a connection. And a friend is star. Hey, I'm going to share the buy. And a share be ni share be on Shia. On say, yen yin no, ye jina be bisu. And I have a friend, a Jew, and a poly. Ana eju.
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1: 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It is say wo ye gya, otumi nwale oba su ye gya.
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0: Ei.
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0: And nante.
1: Yes, it's an issue.
0: Wonderful.
1: An assassin. Oh. Issue, an assassin. And to ring you now, quite ben or the behoon. Thou bass as you soon, and as any man in Dewichi. Tinny nice, you should wear ye. Nay, I chill quine. Oh,
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0: okay
1: 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Ti e so wo ba ntem. 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
1: 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Bra ahyama.
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1: 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Ana ada yawada me wo Eastern region.
0: Okay.
1: 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Ti yawada me wo bom. But o China de me wo Ashama.
0: Ashama. Mm-hmm. Wonderful.
1: And on Sunday, so we were ho.
0: Okay.
1: And the best thing is, oh, China, dear, but Ashama.
0: Okay.
1: To Yawada be a so, me walk bomb.
0: You
1: are no.
0: Number one, because our personal number will be pursuing your number, no one, no, because I want no one, number one, no free.
1: Maybe by 2 years here. But Shannon, so send me number, dear, and then Ufra was ever coming.
0: And pa,
1: my personal number, no, no. But a damn year, Jumano, was uncoming. Tine papa no se obetro de media to adua first no eno ye office line
0: okay.
1: Anytime be are active
0: okay.
1: Eno na ye 0244
0: 0244 45 17 98
1: eno je personal number but obefre no me man no befa eno wedding come but ene de me ofidue mu ade ofre a wo sabe kame
0: okay.
1: Enti e ye 0244
0: 0244
1: 20 208
0: 0244 20 208 38 38 0244 20 208 38 38 Medica catcher was ever paying where you soon soon would need an instant. What canoe wouldn't be that? Thousand and who be that? And that will be still soon soon nipper didn't know which now born. Mammy, papa, who mama paying change in our casa. And I say, well, how now see how Ned do dear and caught now the beco woman who may say, wouldn't you, papa, and I won't tell a mama paying change and now would I show with Trimusano? Now me, I don't know what's not. papa se obetena se e wa shama global sensitivity emfa woni wo how na wudachia wunya no ye dodo no fa bedan no e wa shama global sensitivity e hono na overstar juma no 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Where you got to be a one tassada wouldn't him ne could tell soon to muntia and then will be a juma power who's the corner and send panels on the wood chill. A ban and nida will be trying to die rent. I just saw Kobobo say, Mammy Papa, maintenance the master name was stay away and now was on chap. 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Enti for number no na freba pa 0244 251798 Global Sensitive Kev. We see what for number way, Papa Bajo, so now I know Akasa. Ne da Subiano, Faber Dano, Wachina, and our bachelor's to bear counts. In Kan Kudimo, you know, when you as a shama, a shama. Men to tell us that I from about Debbie Wachina Pet and our Akra. 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
1: 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Aha, any chair was say, Abrabo, we know the other was some by ye, the one cast over ye, and a woodia. I made away another, and to our castle, we be
0: a winner to my
1: other, and to one obey you near my mamma. Oh, Jimmy,
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1: 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Bibi, too, see, I ought to was a yammy, framing my mammy, no, to me, cambra, yammy to me from my mamma.
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1: 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No, I bow my number, no, Afre, and son of Baba.
0: Wonderful.
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0: Papa, what are you crying? Baby, tina, what are you saying? Papa, baby, what are you doing? Hey, and when you cry, say more.
1: Because what did I know?
0: What do mean? What are
1: you? What do mean? What are you? Auntie, Obafu from Bechina, no be ye. What do mean? Into be man, tina, who cry said then cry any ye. 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
1: 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A long cruise has been briba or bapper. Now I'm saying, oh, yeah, me in the future, yeah, dada. What frame here, you be other than tea or bottom the shen and sample away. Okay, on chain. On chain, could I? Because if we are seen on a sonia susumnipa, David Crowa Babamuk, was Sanya obio susumnipa, a friend of God, or not tan a chua brabum. Sabibitrin, I'd be all called Bissano.
0: Hey,
1: what tell me? And Timmy Bissano, so what would tell me and I do want a tower chua brabum? A trebia da basso, office a train a bakwa, a trail soon sum yadi. Besides, hospital ain't true the root cause of a tray, epilepsy, anyhow. The bachelor medical terms may be almost the root cause
0: of Nesunco,
1: Banco. A trail soon sumadi in 2 bar, you were crying yadi. Yeah, chill, no, I hear, Neco.
0: Numbaton. 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Why, ya, papa de banker,
1: 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Tell me, sir, Namintra drew baby. 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
0: know. Wonderful,
1: 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And yes, all the goo and you're about seven, you know. Fagun answer. And Tina Obo had a near a year, Cocomotino, the Atosuno, nine more and a friend, eh?
0: Is a
1: nino,
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1: 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I don't know about massage. Obi owo any problem. I also repair for one kuto massage osa. When you know a kika wo eyo ya ebejai.
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